The believers are only those who, when Allah is mentioned, their hearts become fearful, and when His verses are recited to them, it increases them in faith, and upon their Lord they rely.

0: Those are the believers, truly, truly. For them are degrees of high position with their Lord, and forgiveness and noble provision.
1: كما أخرجك رب

It is just as when your Lord brought you out of your home for the battle of Badr in truth, while indeed a party among the believers were unwilling.

arguing with you concerning the truth after it had become clear, as if they were being driven toward death while they were looking on.

0: يحق الحق بكلماته ويقطع دابر الكافرين.
1: Remember, O believers, when Allah promised you one of the two groups, that it would be yours, and you wished that the unarmed one would be yours. But Allah intended to establish the truth by His words, and to eliminate the disbelievers.
0: لِيُحِقَّ الْحَقَّ وَيُبْطِلَ الْبَاطِلَ وَلَوْ كَرِهَ الْمُجْرِمُونَ.
1: That He should establish the truth and abolish falsehood, even if the criminals disliked it.

Remember when you asked help of your Lord, and He answered you, "Indeed, I will reinforce you with 1,000 from the angels, following one another."

And Allah made it naught but good tidings, and so that your hearts would be assured thereby. And victory is naught but from Allah. Indeed, Allah is exalted in might and wise.

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Remember when your Lord inspired to the angels, I am with you, so strengthen those who have believed. I will cast terror into the hearts of those who disbelieved, so strike them upon the necks, and strike from them every fingertip.

That is because they opposed Allah and His Messenger. And whoever opposes Allah and His Messenger, indeed, Allah is severe in penalty.

And whoever turns his back to them on such a day, unless swerving as a strategy for war or joining another company, has certainly returned with anger upon him from Allah, and his refuge is hell, and wretched is the destination.

0: And you did not kill them, but it was Allah who killed them. And you threw not, O Muhammad, when you threw, but it was Allah who threw, that he might test the believers with a good task. Indeed, Allah is hearing and knowing.
1: ذَلِكُمْ وَأَنَّ اللَّهَ مُوهِنُ كَيْدِ الْكَافِرِينَ
0: That is so, and also that Allah will weaken the plot of the disbelievers.

0: ولو كثرت وأن الله مع المؤمنين.
1: If you disbelievers seek the victory, the defeat has come to you. And if you desist from hostilities, it is best for you. But if you return to war, we will return. And never will you be availed by your large company at all, even if it should increase. And that is because Allah is with the believers.
0: Yeah.

0: O you who have believed, obey Allah and His Messenger, and do not turn from Him while you hear His order.
1: ولا تكونوا كالذين قالوا سمعنا وهم لا يسمعون.
0: And do not be like those who say, "We have heard," while they do not hear.

Had Allah known any good in them, He would have made them hear. And if He had made them hear, they would still have turned away while they were refusing.

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1: In Dubai.

within 3 to 9 years. To Allah belongs the command before and after, and that day the believers will rejoice.

In the victory of Allah, He gives victory to whom He wills, and He is the exalted in might, the merciful.

Do they not contemplate within themselves? Allah has not created the heavens and the earth and what is between them, except in truth and for a specified term. And indeed, many of the people, in the matter of the meeting with their Lord, are disbelievers.

Have they not traveled through the earth and observed how was the end of those before them? They were greater than them in power, and they plowed the earth and built it up more than they have built it up. And their messengers came to them with clear evidences. And Allah would not ever have wronged them, but they were wronging themselves.

0: Allah begins creation, then He will repeat it. Then to Him you will be returned.
1: وَيَوْمَ تَقُومُ السَّاعَةُ يُبْلِسُ الْمُجْرِمُونَ
0: And the day the hour appears, the criminals will be in despair.

0: 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And they will then be disbelievers in their partners.
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0: 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And exalted is he at night and when you are at noon.
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0: He brings the living out of the dead, and brings the dead out of the living, and brings to life the earth after its lifelessness. And thus will you be brought out.

And of his signs is that he created for you from yourselves mates that you may find tranquility in them. And he placed between you affection and mercy. Indeed, in that are signs for a people who give thought.

And of his signs is the creation of the heavens and the earth, and the diversity of your languages and your colors. Indeed, in that are signs for those of knowledge.

And of his signs is your sleep by night and day, and your seeking of his bounty. Indeed, in that are signs for a people who listen.

0: And of his signs is that he shows you the lightning, causing fear and aspiration. And he sends down rain from the sky, by which he brings to life the earth after its lifelessness. Indeed, in that are signs for a people who use reason.
1: وَمِنْ آيَاتِهِ أَن تَقُومَ السَّمَاءُ وَالْأَرْضُ بِأَمْرِهِ

And of his signs is that the heaven and earth remain by his command. Then when he calls you with a single call from the earth, immediately you will come forth.

0: And to him belongs whoever is in the heavens and earth. All are to him devoutly obedient.
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And it is He who begins creation. Then He repeats it, and that is even easier for Him. To Him belongs the highest attribute in the heavens and earth, and He is the exalted in might, the wise.

He presents to you an example from yourselves. Do you have among those whom your right hands possess any partners in what we have provided for you, so that you are equal therein and would fear them as you fear of one another within a partnership? Thus do we detail the verses for a people who use reason.

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0: These are verses of the wise book.
1: هدى ورحمة للمحسنين.
0: As guidance and mercy for the doers of good.

And of the people is he who buys the amusement of speech to mislead others from the way of Allah without knowledge, and who takes it in ridicule. Those will have a humiliating punishment.

0: فبشره بعذاب أليم.
1: And when our verses are recited to him, he turns away arrogantly as if he had not heard them, as if there was in his ears deafness. So give him tidings of the painful punishment.

0: wherein they abide eternally. It is the promise of Allah, which is truth, and He is the exalted in might, the wise.
1: خلق السماوات بغير عمد ترونها وألقى في الأرض رواسي

He created the heavens without pillars that you see, and has cast into the earth firmly set mountains, lest it should shift with you, and dispersed therein from every creature. And we sent down rain from the sky, and made grow therein plants of every noble kind.

This is the creation of Allah. So show me what those other than Him have created. Rather, the wrongdoers are in clear error.

And we had certainly given Luqman wisdom and said, be grateful to Allah. And whoever is grateful for the benefit of himself. And whoever denies his favor, then indeed Allah is free of need and praiseworthy.

And mention, O Muhammad, when Luqman said to his son while he was instructing him, O my son, do not associate anything with Allah. Indeed, association with him is great injustice.

And we have enjoined upon man care for his parents. His mother carried him, increasing her in weakness upon weakness, and his weaning is in 2 years. Be grateful to me and to your parents. To me is the final destination.

0: But if they endeavor to make you associate with me that of which you have no knowledge, do not obey them, but accompany them in this world with appropriate kindness, and follow the way of those who turn back to me in repentance. Then to me will be your return, and I will inform you about what you used to do.
1: Yeah.

And Luqman said, O my son, indeed, if a wrong should be the weight of a mustard seed, and should be within a rock or anywhere in the heavens or in the earth, Allah will bring it forth. Indeed, Allah is subtle and acquainted.

O my son, establish prayer, enjoin what is right, forbid what is wrong, and be patient over what befalls you. Indeed, all that is of the matters requiring determination.

And do not turn your cheek in contempt toward people, and do not walk through the earth exultantly. Indeed, Allah does not like everyone self-deluded and boastful.

0: الْأَصْوَاتِ لَصَوْتُ الْحَمِيرِ.
1: And be moderate in your pace and lower your voice. Indeed, the most disagreeable of sounds is the voice of donkeys.

Do you not see that Allah has made subject to you whatever is in the heavens and whatever is in the earth, and amply bestowed upon you His favors, both apparent and unapparent? But of the people is he who disputes about Allah without knowledge or guidance or an enlightening book from Him.

0: And when it is said to them, follow what Allah has revealed, they say, rather, we will follow that upon which we found our fathers. Even if Satan was inviting them to the punishment of the blaze.
1: وَمَنْ يُسْلِمْ وَجْهَهُ إِلَى اللَّهِ وَهُوَ مُحْسِنٌ فَقَدِ اسْتَمْسَكَ بِالْعُرْوَةِ الْوُثْقَى وَإِلَى اللَّهِ عَاقِبَةُ الْأُمُورِ.
0: And whoever submits his face to Allah while he is a doer of good, then he has grasped the most trustworthy handhold. And to Allah will be the outcome of all matters.

0: And whoever has disbelieved, let not his disbelief grieve you. To us is their return, and we will inform them of what they did. Indeed, Allah is knowing of that within the breasts.
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0: We grant them enjoyment for a little, then we will force them to a massive punishment.

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Say, all praise is due to Allah, but most of them do not know.

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0: Da Seen. These are the verses of the Quran and a clear book.
1: هُدًى وَبُشْرَى لِلْمُؤْمِنِينَ
0: As guidance and good tidings for the believers.

0: Indeed, for those who do not believe in the hereafter, we have made pleasing to them their deeds, so they wander blindly.
1: أولئك الذين لهم سوء العذاب وهم في الآخرة هم الأخسرون.
0: Those are the ones for whom there will be the worst of punishment, and in the hereafter they are the greatest losers.
1: وإنك لتلقى القرآن من لدن حكيم عليم.
0: And indeed, O Muhammad, you receive the Quran from one wise and knowing.

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I will bring you from there information, or will bring you a burning torch that you may warm yourselves."

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Blessed is whoever is at the fire, and whoever is around it. And exalted is Allah, Lord of the worlds.

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Allah said, "O Moses, fear not. Indeed, in my presence, the messengers do not fear."

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Indeed, I am forgiving and merciful.

And put your hand into the opening of your garment at the breast. It will come out white without disease. These are among the 9 signs you will take to Pharaoh and his people. Indeed, they have been a people defiantly disobedient.

And they rejected them, while their inner selves were convinced thereof, out of injustice and haughtiness. So see how was the end of the corruptors.

And we had certainly given to David and Solomon knowledge. And they said, praise is due to Allah, who has favored us over many of his believing servants.

0: والفضل المبين.
1: And Solomon inherited David. He said, O people, we have been taught the language of birds, and we have been given from all things. Indeed, this is evident bounty.

Until when they came upon the valley of the ant, an ant said, O ants, enter your dwellings, that you not be crushed by Solomon and his soldiers while they perceive not.

0: So Solomon smiled, amused at her speech, and said, "My Lord, enable me to be grateful for your favor which you have bestowed upon me and upon my parents, and to do righteousness of which you approve. And admit me by your mercy into the ranks of your righteous servants."
1: وَتَفَقَّدَ الطَّيْرَ فَقَالَ مَا لِيَ لَا أَرَى الْهُدْهُدَ أَمْ كَانَ مِنَ الْغَائِبِينَ
0: And he took attendance of the birds and said, "Why do I not see the hoopoe? Or is he among the absent?"

But the hoopoe stayed not long and said, I have encompassed in knowledge that which you have not encompassed, and I have come to you from Sheba with certain news.

0: I found her and her people prostrating to the sun instead of Allah, and Satan has made their deeds pleasing to them and averted them from his way, so they are not guided.
1: أَلَّا يَسْجُدُوا لِلَّهِ الَّذِي يُخْرِجُ الْخَبَأَ فِي السَّمَاوَاتِ وَالْأَرْضِ وَيَعْلَمُ مَا تُخْفُونَ وَمَا تُعْلِنُونَ.
0: And so they do not prostrate to Allah, who brings forth what is hidden within the heavens and the earth, and knows what you conceal and what you declare.

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0: Solomon said, we will see whether you were truthful or were of the liars.

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0: Be not haughty with me, but come to me in submission as Muslims.

She said, O Eminent One. In the name of Allah, the entirely merciful, the especially merciful.

0: But we have certainly tried those before them, and Allah will surely make evident those who are truthful, and He will surely make evident the liars.
1: أَمْ

Whoever should hope for the meeting with Allah, indeed, the term decreed by Allah is coming, and He is the hearing, the knowing.

And those who believe and do righteous deeds, we will surely remove from them their misdeeds, and will surely reward them according to the best of what they used to do.

And of the people are some who say, "We believe in Allah." But when one of them is harmed for the cause of Allah, they consider the trial of the people as if it were the punishment of Allah. But if victory comes from your Lord, they say, "Indeed, we were with you." Is not Allah most knowing of what is within the breasts of all creatures?

And those who disbelieve say to those who believe, follow our way, and we will carry your sins. But they will not carry anything of their sins. Indeed, they are liars.

But they will surely carry their own burdens and other burdens along with their burdens, and they will surely be questioned on the day of resurrection about what they used to invent.

And we certainly sent Noah to his people, and he remained among them 1,000 years minus 50 years, and the flood seized them while they were wrongdoers.

0: But we saved him and the companions of the ship, and we made it a sign for the worlds.
1: وَإِبْرَاهِيمَ إِذْ قَالَ لِقَوْمِهِ

And we sent Abraham when he said to his people, Worship Allah and fear him. That is best for you, if you should know.

0: فاشكروا له إليه ترجعون.
1: You only worship besides Allah idols, and you produce a falsehood. Indeed, those you worship besides Allah do not possess for you the power of provision. So seek from Allah provision and worship Him and be grateful to Him. To Him you will be returned.

And if you people deny the message, already nations before you have denied. And there is not upon the messenger except the duty of clear notification.

0: Have they not considered how Allah begins creation and then repeats it? Indeed, that for Allah is easy.
1: قُلْ سِيرُوا فِي الْأَرْضِ فَانْظُرُوا كَيْفَ بَدَأَ

Say, O Muhammad, travel through the land and observe how he began creation. Then Allah will produce the final creation. Indeed, Allah, over all things, is competent.

0: He punishes whom he wills and has mercy upon whom he wills, and to him you will be returned.
1: وَمَا أَنْتُمْ بِمُعْجِزِينَ فِي الْأَرْضِ

And you will not cause failure to Allah upon the earth or in the heaven. And you have not other than Allah any protector or any helper.

And the ones who disbelieve in the signs of Allah and the meeting with Him, those have despaired of My mercy, and they will have a painful punishment.

And the answer of Abraham's people was not but that they said, "Kill him or burn him." But Allah saved him from the fire. Indeed, in that are signs for a people who believe.

And Abraham said, You have only taken, other than Allah, idols as a bond of affection among you in worldly life. Then on the day of resurrection you will deny one another and curse one another, and your refuge will be the fire, and you will not have any helpers.

And Lot believed him. Abraham said, "Indeed, I will emigrate to the service of my Lord. Indeed, he is the exalted in might, the wise."

0: And we gave to him Isaac and Jacob, and placed in his descendants prophethood and scripture. And we gave him his reward in this world, and indeed he is in the hereafter among the righteous.
1: ولوطا

And mentioned Lot, when he said to his people, Indeed, you commit such immorality as no one has preceded you with from among the worlds.

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3: Bismillahir Rahmanir Rahim.
0: In the name of Allah, the entirely merciful, the especially merciful.

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1: This is a mention of the mercy of your Lord to his servant Zechariah.
0: إذ نادى ربه نداء خفيا.
1: When he called to his Lord a private supplication.

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We have not assigned to any before this name.

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1: 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Your Lord says, 'It is easy for me, for I created you before, while you were nothing.'"

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He said, "Your sign is that you will not speak to the people for 3 nights, being sound."

0: So he came out to his people from the prayer chamber and signaled to them to exalt Allah in the morning and afternoon.
1: Ya Yahya, khudh al-kitab bi-quwwatin wa ataynahu al-hukma sabiyya.
0: Allah said, O John, take the scripture with determination. And we gave him judgment while yet a boy.
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0: Then she brought him to her people, carrying him. They said, O Mary, you have certainly done a thing unprecedented.
1: Yeah.

So she pointed to him. They said, how can we speak to one who is in the cradle, a child? Jesus said, indeed, I am the servant of Allah. He has given me the scripture and made me a prophet.

0: And he has made me blessed wherever I am, and has enjoined upon me prayer and zakah as long as I remain alive. And made me dutiful to my mother, and he has not made me a wretched tyrant.
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0: And peace is on me the day I was born, and the day I will die, and the day I am raised alive.
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0: That is Jesus, the son of Mary, the word of truth about which they are in dispute.

It is not befitting for Allah to take a son. Exalted is He. When He decrees an affair, He only says to it, be, and it is.

0: Then the factions differed concerning Jesus from among them. So woe to those who disbelieved from a scene of a tremendous day.
1: أسمع بهم وأبصر.

0: How clearly they will hear and see the day they come to us. But the wrongdoers today are in clear error.
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6: بسم الله الرحمن الرحيم.
0: In the name of Allah, the entirely merciful, the especially merciful.

0: ميم
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0: This is the revelation of the book about which there is no doubt from the Lord of the worlds.

0: moon?
1: Or do they say, he invented it? Rather, it is the truth from your Lord, O Muhammad, that you may warn a people to whom no warner has come before you, so perhaps they will be guided.

It is Allah who created the heavens and the earth and whatever is between them in 6 days. Then He established Himself above the throne. You have not besides Him any protector or any intercessor. So will you not be reminded?

0: He arranges each matter from the heaven to the earth. Then it will ascend to him in a day, the extent of which is 1,000 years of those which you count.
1: ذلك عالم الغيب والشهادة العزيز الرحيم.
0: That is the knower of the unseen and the witnessed, the exalted in might, the merciful.
1: الذي أحسن كل شيء خلقه وبدأ خلق الإنسان من طين.
0: Who perfected everything which he created and began the creation of man from clay.

Then he proportioned him and breathed into him from his created soul and made for you hearing and vision and hearts. Little are you grateful.

And they say, when we are lost within the earth, will we indeed be recreated in a new creation? Rather, they are, in the matter of the meeting with their Lord, disbelievers.

If you could but see when the criminals are hanging their heads before their Lord, saying, Our Lord, we have seen and heard, so return us to the world. We will work righteousness. Indeed, we are now certain.

And if we had willed, we could have given every soul its guidance. But the word from me will come into effect that I will surely fill hell with jinn and people all together.

So taste punishment because you forgot the meeting of this, your day. Indeed, we have accordingly forgotten you. And taste the punishment of eternity for what you used to do.

Only those believe in our verses who, when they are reminded by them, fall down in prostration and exalt Allah with praise of their Lord, and they are not arrogant.

They arise from their beds. They supplicate their Lord in fear and aspiration. And from what we have provided them, they spend.

0: As for those who believed and did righteous deeds, for them will be the gardens of refuge as accommodation for what they used to do.
1: Wa

But as for those who defiantly disobeyed, their refuge is the fire. Every time they wish to emerge from it, they will be returned to it while it is said to them, "Taste the punishment of the fire which you used to deny."

And who is more unjust than one who is reminded of the verses of his Lord, then he turns away from them? Indeed, we, from the criminals, will take retribution.

And we certainly gave Moses the scripture, so do not be in doubt over his meeting. And we made the Torah guidance for the children of Israel.

Has it not become clear to them how many generations we destroyed before them as they walk among their dwellings? Indeed, in that are signs. Then do they not hear?

0: moon.
1: Have they not seen that we drive the water in clouds to barren land, and bring forth thereby crops from which their livestock eat, and they themselves? Then do they not see?
0: وَيَقُولُونَ مَتَى هَذَا الْفَتْحُ إِن كُنْتُمْ صَادِقِينَ
1: And they say, when will be this conquest, if you should be truthful?

0: Say, O Muhammad, on the day of conquest, the belief of those who had disbelieved will not benefit them, nor will they be reprieved.
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0: 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Indeed, they are waiting.
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2: بسم الله الرحمن الرحيم
0: In the name of Allah, the entirely merciful, the especially merciful.
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0: A book whose verses have been detailed. 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
1: بَشِيرًا وَنَذِيرًا فَأَعْرَضَ أَكْثَرُهُمْ فَهُمْ لَا يَسْمَعُونَ.
0: As a giver of good tidings and a warner, but most of them turn away, so they do not hear.

And they say, our hearts are within coverings from that to which you invite us, and in our ears is deafness, and between us and you is a partition. So work, indeed we are working.

0: Say, O Muhammad, I am only a man like you, to whom it has been revealed that your God is but one God. So take a straight course to him and seek his forgiveness. And woe to those who associate others with Allah.
1: الذين لا يؤتون الزكاة وهم بالآخرة هم كافرون.
0: Those who do not give zakah, and in the hereafter they are disbelievers.
1: إن الذين آمنوا وعملوا الصالحات لهم أجر غير ممنون.
0: Indeed, those who believe and do righteous deeds, for them is the reward uninterrupted.

And he placed on the earth firmly set mountains over its surface. And he blessed it and determined therein its creatures' sustenance in 4 days without distinction, for the information of those who ask.

Then he directed himself to the heaven while it was smoke, and said to it and to the earth, "Come into being, willingly or by compulsion." They said, "We have come willingly."

And he completed them as 7 heavens within 2 days, and inspired in each heaven its command. And we adorned the nearest heaven with lamps and as protection. That is the determination of the exalted in might, the knowing.

But if they turn away, then say, I have warned you of a thunderbolt, like the thunderbolt that struck Ad and Thamud.

0: That occurred when the messengers had come to them before them and after them, saying, "Worship not except Allah." They said, "If our Lord had willed, He would have sent down the angels. So indeed we, in that with which you have been sent, are disbelievers."
1: فَأَمَّا عَادٌ فَاسْتَكْبَرُوا فِي الْأَرْضِ

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1: As for Ad, they were arrogant upon the earth without right, and said, Who is greater than us in strength? Did they not consider that Allah, who created them, was greater than them in strength? But they were rejecting our signs.

0: So we sent upon them a screaming wind during days of misfortune to make them taste the punishment of disgrace in the worldly life. But the punishment of the hereafter is more disgracing, and they will not be helped.
1: What?

0: And as for Thamud, we guided them, but they preferred blindness over guidance. So the thunderbolt of humiliating punishment seized them for what they used to earn.
1: وَنَجَّيْنَا الَّذِينَ آمَنُوا وَكَانُوا يَتَّقُونَ
0: And we saved those who believed and used to fear Allah.

And mention, O Muhammad, the day when the enemies of Allah will be gathered to the fire while they are driven, assembled in rows.

0: Until when they reach it, their hearing and their eyes and their skins will testify against them of what they used to do.
1: وَقَالُوا لِجُلُودِهِمْ لِمَ شَهِدْتُمْ

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1: And they will say to their skins, why have you testified against us? They will say, we were made to speak by Allah, who has made everything speak, and He created you the first time, and to Him you are returned.

And you were not covering yourselves, lest your hearing testify against you, or your sight, or your skins. But you assumed that Allah does not know much of what you do.

So even if they are patient, the fire is a residence for them. And if they ask to appease Allah, they will not be of those who are allowed to appease Allah.

And we appointed for them companions, who made attractive to them what was before them, what was behind them of sin. And the word has come into effect upon them, among nations which had passed on before them of jinn and men. Indeed, they all were losers.

And those who disbelieve say, do not listen to this Quran and speak noisily during the recitation of it, that perhaps you will overcome.

But we will surely cause those who disbelieve to taste a severe punishment, and we will surely recompense them for the worst of what they had been doing.

0: Aleph, Lam, Ra. These are the verses of the book and a clear Quran.
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0: Having been told, enter it in peace, safe and secure.

0: And we will remove whatever is in their breasts of resentment, so they will be brothers on thrones facing each other.
1: لا يمسهم فيها نصب وما هم منها بمخرجين.
0: No fatigue will touch them therein, nor from it will they ever be removed.

0: O Muhammad, inform my servants that it is I who am the forgiving, the merciful. And that it is my punishment which is the painful punishment. And inform them about the guests of Abraham.
1: إِذْ دَخْلُ

0: When they entered upon him and said, "Peace," Abraham said, "Indeed, we are fearful of you."
1: قالوا لا توجل إنا نبشرك بغلام عليم.
0: The angel said, "Fear not. Indeed, we give you good tidings of a learned boy."

0: 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Then of what wonder do you inform?"
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4: Bismillahir Rahmanir Rahim.
0: In the name of Allah, the entirely merciful, the especially merciful.
4: Alhamdulillah.

All praise is due to Allah, creator of the heavens and the earth, who made the angels messengers having wings, two or three or four. He increases in creation what He wills. Indeed, Allah is over all things competent.

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And whatever He withholds, none can release it thereafter. And He is the Exalted in Might, the Wise.

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There is no deity except Him, so how are you deluded?

0: And if they deny you, O Muhammad, already were messengers denied before you, and to Allah are returned all matters.
1: يا أيها الناس إن وعد الله حق

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So let not the worldly life delude you, and be not deceived about Allah by the deceiver.

0: Then is one to whom the evil of his deed has been made attractive, so he considers it good, like one rightly guided? For indeed, Allah sends astray whom He wills and guides whom He wills. So do not let yourself perish over them in regret. Indeed, Allah is knowing of what they do.
1: وَاللَّهُ الَّذِي أَرْسَلَ الرِّيَاحَ

0: And it is Allah who sends the winds, and they stir the clouds, and we drive them to a dead land, and give life thereby to the earth after its lifelessness. Thus is the resurrection.
1: من كان يريد العزة فلله العزة جميعا.

Whoever desires honor through power, then to Allah belongs all honor. To him ascends good speech, and righteous work raises it. But they who plot evil deeds will have a severe punishment, and the plotting of those, it will perish.

And Allah created you from dust, then from a sperm drop, then He made you mates. And no female conceives, nor does she give birth, except with His knowledge. And no aged person is granted additional life, nor is his lifespan lessened, but that it is in a register. Indeed, that for Allah is easy.

And not alike are the two bodies of water. One is fresh and sweet, palatable for drinking, and one is salty and bitter. And from each you eat tender meat and extract ornaments which you wear. And you see the ships plowing through them, that you might seek of his bounty, and perhaps you will be grateful.

He causes the night to enter the day, and he causes the day to enter the night, and has subjected the sun and the moon, each running its course for a specified term. That is Allah, your Lord. To him belongs sovereignty. And those whom you invoke other than him do not possess as much as the membrane of a date seed.

If you invoke them, they do not hear your supplication. And if they heard, they would not respond to you. And on the day of resurrection, they will deny your association. And none can inform you like one acquainted with all matters.

0: O mankind, you are those in need of Allah, while Allah is the free of need, the praiseworthy.
1: إِنْ يَشَأْ يُذْهِبْكُمْ وَيَأْتِ بِخَلْقٍ جَدِيدٍ
0: If he wills, he can do away with you and bring forth a new creation.
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0: And that is for Allah not difficult.
1: وَلَا تَزِرُ

0: And no bearer of burdens will bear the burden of another. And if a heavily laden soul calls another to carry some of its load, nothing of it will be carried, even if he should be a close relative. You can only warn those who fear their Lord unseen and have established prayer. And whoever purifies himself only purifies himself for the benefit of his soul. And to Allah is the final destination.
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0: Nor are the darknesses and the light.
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0: Nor are the shade and the heat.

0: And not equal are the living and the dead. Indeed, Allah causes to hear whom He wills, but you cannot make hear those in the graves.
1: إِنْ أَنْتَ إِلَّا نَذِيرٌ
0: You, O Muhammad, are not but a warner.

Indeed, we have sent you with the truth as a bringer of good tidings and a warner. And there was no nation but that there had passed within it a warner.

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3: بسم الله الرحمن الرحيم.
4: In the name of Allah, the entirely merciful, the especially merciful.
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4: Blessed is he who sent down the criterion upon his servant that he may be to the worlds a warner.

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1: He to whom belongs the dominion of the heavens and the earth, and who has not taken a son, and has not had a partner in dominion, and has created each thing and determined it with precise determination.

But they have taken besides him gods which create nothing, while they are created, and possess not for themselves any harm or benefit, and possess not power to cause death or life or resurrection.

And those who disbelieve say, "This Quran is not except a falsehood he invented, and another people assisted him in it. But they have committed an injustice and a lie."

0: And they say, legends of the former peoples which he has written down, and they are dictated to him morning and afternoon.
1: قُلْ

0: Say, O Muhammad, it has been revealed by He who knows every secret within the heavens and the earth. Indeed, He is ever forgiving and merciful.
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Why was there not sent down to him an angel, so he would be with him a warner?"

Or why is not a treasure presented to him from heaven? Or does he not have a garden from which he eats? And the wrongdoers say, You follow not what a man affected by magic.

0: Look how they strike for you comparisons, but they have strayed, so they cannot find a way.
1: تَبَارَكَ الَّذِي إِنْ شَاءَ

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1: Blessed is he who, if he willed, could have made for you something better than that. Gardens beneath which rivers flow, and could make for you palaces.
0: بل كذبوا بالساعة وأعتدنا لمن كذب بالساعة سعيرا.
1: But they have denied the hour, and we have prepared for those who deny the hour a blaze.

And mention the day he will gather them, and that which they worship besides Allah, and will say, Did you mislead these, my servants, or did they themselves stray from the way?

0: They will say, "Exalted are you. It was not for us to take besides you any allies, but you provided comforts for them and their fathers until they forgot the message and became a people ruined."
1: فَقَدْ كَذَّبُوكُمْ بِمَا تَقُولُونَ فَمَا تَسْتَطِيعُونَ

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And whoever commits injustice among you, we will make him taste a great punishment.

And we did not send before you, O Muhammad, any of the messengers except that they ate food and walked in the markets. And we have made some of you people as trial for others. Will you have patience? And ever is your Lord seeing.

0: لقد استكبروا في أنفسهم وعتوا عتوا كبيرا.
1: And those who do not expect the meeting with us say, why were not angels sent down to us? Or why do we not see our Lord? They have certainly become arrogant within themselves and become insolent with great insolence.

The day they see the angels, no good tidings will there be that day for the criminals. And the angels will say, prevented and inaccessible.

0: And we will approach what they have done of deeds and make them as dust dispersed.
1: أصحاب الجنة يومئذ خير مستقرا وأحسن مقيلا.
0: The companions of paradise that day are in a better settlement and better resting place.

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0: 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And ever is Satan to man a deserter.
1: وقال الرسول يا رب إن قومي اتخذوا هذا القرآن مهجورا.
0: And the messenger has said, O my Lord, indeed my people have taken this Quran as a thing abandoned.

0: And those who disbelieve say, why was the Quran not revealed to him all at once?
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Alif, Lam, Ra. This is a book which we have revealed to you, O Muhammad, that you might bring mankind out of darknesses into the light by permission of their Lord, to the path of the exalted in might, the praiseworthy.

The ones who prefer the worldly life over the hereafter and avert people from the way of Allah, seeking to make it seem deviant, those are in extreme error.

And we did not send any messenger except speaking in the language of his people to state clearly for them. And Allah sends astray thereby whom he wills and guides whom he wills. And he is the exalted in might, the wise.

And we certainly sent Moses with our signs, saying, Bring out your people from darknesses into the light and remind them of the days of Allah. Indeed, in that are signs for everyone patient and grateful.

And recall, O children of Israel, when Moses said to his people, Remember the favor of Allah upon you when he saved you from the people of Pharaoh, who were afflicting you with the worst torment, and were slaughtering your newborn sons and keeping your females alive. And in that was a great trial from your Lord.

And remember when your Lord proclaimed, "If you are grateful, I will surely increase you in favor. But if you deny, indeed my punishment is severe."

And Moses said, if you should disbelieve, you and whoever is on the earth entirely, indeed, Allah is free of need and praiseworthy.

Has there not reached you the news of those before you, the people of Noah, and Ad, and Thamud, and those after them? No one knows them but Allah. Their messengers brought them clear proofs, but they returned their hands to their mouths and said, "Indeed, we disbelieve in that with which you have been sent, and indeed we are, about that to which you invite us, in disquieting doubt."

Their messenger said, "Can there be doubt about Allah, creator of the heavens and earth? He invites you that he may forgive you of your sins, and he delays you your death for a specified term." They said, "You are not but men like us who wish to avert us from what our fathers were worshipping. So bring us a clear authority."

their messenger said to them, "We are only men like you, but Allah confers favor upon whom He wills of His servants. It has never been for us to bring you evidence except by permission of Allah. And upon Allah, let the believers rely."

And why should we not rely upon Allah while He has guided us to our good ways? And we will surely be patient against whatever harm you should cause us. And upon Allah, let those who would rely, indeed rely.

And those who disbelieved said to their messengers, "We will surely drive you out of our land, or you must return to our religion." So their Lord inspired to them, "We will surely destroy the wrongdoers."

0: And we will surely cause you to dwell in the land after them. That is for he who fears my position and fears my threat.
1: وَاسْتَفْتَحُوا وَخَابَ كُلُّ جَبَّارٍ عَنِيدٍ.
0: And they requested victory from Allah, and disappointed, therefore, was every obstinate tyrant.

He will gulp it, but will be hardly able to swallow it. And death will come to him from everywhere, but he is not to die. And before him is a massive punishment.

0: The example of those who disbelieve in their Lord is that their deeds are like ashes which the wind blows forcefully on a stormy day. They are unable to keep from what they earned a single thing. That is what is extreme error.
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0: Have you not seen that Allah created the heavens and the earth in truth? If He wills, He can do away with you and produce a new creation.
1: وَمَا ذَٰلِكَ عَلَى اللَّهِ بِعَزِيزٍ.
0: And that is not difficult for Allah.

And they will come out for judgment before Allah all together. And the weak will say to those who were arrogant, "Indeed, we were your followers, so can you avail us anything against the punishment of Allah?" They will say, "If Allah had guided us, we would have guided you. It is all the same for us whether we show intolerance or are patient. There is for us no place of escape."

0: بسم الله الرحمن الرحيم.
1: In the name of Allah, the entirely merciful, the especially merciful.
0: صاد والقرآن ذي الذكر.
1: صاد, by the Quran containing reminder.
0: بل الذين كفروا في عزة وشقاق.
1: But those who disbelieve are in pride and dissension.
0: كم

And the eminent among them went forth, saying, Continue, and be patient over the defense of your gods. Indeed, this is a thing intended.

Has the message been revealed to him out of all of us? Rather, they are in doubt about my message. Rather, they have not yet tasted my punishment.

0: Or is theirs the dominion of the heavens and the earth and what is between them? Then let them ascend through any ways of access.
1: جُنْدٌ مَا هُنَالِكَ مَهْزُومٌ مِّنَ الْأَحْزَابِ.
0: They are but soldiers who will be defeated there among the companies of disbelievers.

0: and the tribe of Thamud, and the people of Lot, and the companions of the thicket. Those are the companies.
1: إن كل إلا كذب الرسل فحق عقاب.
0: Each of them denied the messengers, so my penalty was justified.
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0: And has there come to you the news of the adversaries when they climbed over the wall of his prayer chamber?
1: Is

When they entered upon David and he was alarmed by them, they said, "Fear not, we are two adversaries, one of whom has wronged the other. So judge between us with truth, and do not exceed it, and guide us to the sound path."

Indeed, this, my brother, has 99 ewes, and I have one ewe. So he said, entrust her to me, and he overpowered me in speech.

David said, "He has certainly wronged you in demanding your ewe in addition to his ewes. And indeed, many associates oppress one another, except for those who believe and do righteous deeds, and few are they." And David became certain that we had tried him, and he asked forgiveness of his Lord, and fell down bowing in prostration, and turned in repentance to Allah.

We said, O David, indeed we have made you a successor upon the earth, so judge between the people in truth and do not follow your own desire, as it will lead you astray from the way of Allah. Indeed, those who go astray from the way of Allah will have a severe punishment.

And we did not create the heaven and the earth and that between them aimlessly. That is the assumption of those who disbelieve. So woe to those who disbelieve from the fire.

Or should we treat those who believe and do righteous deeds like corruptors in the land? Or should we treat those who fear Allah like the wicked?

This is a blessed book which we have revealed to you, O Muhammad, that they might reflect upon its verses, and that those of understanding would be reminded.

0: And to David we gave Solomon, an excellent servant. Indeed, he was one repeatedly turning back to Allah.
1: إِذْ عُرِضَ عَلَيْهِ بِالْعَشِيِّ الصَّافِنَاتُ الْجِيَادِ.
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Indeed, you are the bestower."

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Indeed, we found him patient, an excellent servant. Indeed, he was one repeatedly turning back to Allah.

0: And remember Ishmael, Elisha, and Bel Kiphel, and all are among the outstanding.
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0: This is a reminder, and indeed, for the righteous is a good place of return.
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0: 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But indeed, for the transgressors is an evil place of return.
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0: And other punishments of its type in various kinds.

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0: They will say, nor you, no welcome for you. You, our leaders.
1: Tariq Halal ne is azan ko sponsor karke sadqa-e jariya kamaya hai. 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
2: بسم الله الرحمن الرحيم.
3: In the name of Allah, the entirely merciful, the especially merciful.
2: والصافات صفا.
3: By those angels lined up in rows.
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3: And those who drive the clouds.
2: فالتاليات ذكرا.
3: And those who recite the message.
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3: Indeed, your God is one.
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3: Lord of the heavens and the earth, and that between them, and Lord of the sun rises.
2: إنا زينا السماء الدنيا بزينة الكواكب.
3: Indeed, we have adorned the nearest heaven with an adornment of stars.
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3: So they may not listen to the exalted assembly of angels and are pelted from every side.
2: دحورا ولهم عذاب واصب.
3: Repelled, and for them is a constant punishment.
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3: Except one who snatches some words by theft, but they are pursued by a burning flame, piercing in brightness.
2: فاستف

0: Then inquire of them, O Muhammad, are they a stronger or more difficult creation, or those others we have created? Indeed, we created men from sticky clay. But you wonder while they mock.
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0: 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And our forefathers as well?
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0: The angels will be ordered, "Gather those who committed wrong, their kinds, and what they used to worship."

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0: 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Indeed, they are to be questioned.
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0: 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Why do you not help each other?"
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0: But they, that day, are in surrender.

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0: The oppressors will say, rather, you yourselves were not believers.

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0: 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Indeed, we were deviators.

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0: He said, "Do you worship that which you yourselves carve?"
1: والله خلقكم وما تعملون.
0: While Allah created you and that which you do.
1: قالوا بنوا له بنيانا فألقوه في الجحيم.
0: They said, construct for him a furnace and throw him into the burning fire.
1: فأرادوا به كيدا فجعلناهم الأسفلين.
0: And they intended for him a plan, but we made them the most debased.
1: وقال إني ذاهب إلى ربي سيهدين.
0: And then he said, indeed, I will go to where I am ordered by my Lord. He will guide me.
1: رب هب لي من الصالحين.
0: My Lord, grant me a child from among the righteous.
1: فبشرناه بغلام حليم.
0: So we gave him good tidings of a forbearing boy.

0: And when he reached with him the age of exertion, he said, O my son, indeed I have seen in a dream that I must sacrifice you. So see what you think. He said, O my father, do as you are commanded. You will find me, if Allah wills, of the steadfast.
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0: 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But among their descendants is the doer of good and the clearly unjust to himself.
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0: 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Does your Lord have daughters while they have sons?
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0: Or did we create the angels as females while they were witnesses?

within 3 to 9 years. To Allah belongs the command before and after, and that day the believers will rejoice.

Do they not contemplate within themselves? Allah has not created the heavens and the earth and what is between them, except in truth and for a specified term. And indeed, many of the people, in the matter of the meeting with their Lord, are disbelievers.

Have they not traveled through the earth and observed how was the end of those before them? They were greater than them in power, and they plowed the earth and built it up more than they have built it up. And their messengers came to them with clear evidences. And Allah would not ever have wronged them, but they were wronging themselves.

0: Allah begins creation, then He will repeat it. Then to Him you will be returned.
1: وَيَوْمَ تَقُومُ السَّاعَةُ يُبْلِسُ الْمُجْرِمُونَ
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0: 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And exalted is he at night and when you are at noon.
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0: He brings the living out of the dead, and brings the dead out of the living, and brings to life the earth after its lifelessness. And thus will you be brought out.

And of his signs is that he created for you from yourselves mates that you may find tranquility in them. And he placed between you affection and mercy. Indeed, in that are signs for a people who give thought.

And of his signs is the creation of the heavens and the earth, and the diversity of your languages and your colors. Indeed, in that are signs for those of knowledge.

And of his signs is your sleep by night and day, and your seeking of his bounty. Indeed, in that are signs for a people who listen.

And of his signs is that he shows you the lightning, causing fear and aspiration. And he sends down rain from the sky, by which he brings to life the earth after its lifelessness. Indeed, in that are signs for a people who use reason.

And of his signs is that the heaven and earth remain by his command. Then when he calls you with a single call from the earth, immediately you will come forth.

0: And to him belongs whoever is in the heavens and earth. All are to him devoutly obedient.
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0: And it is he who begins creation, then he repeats it, and that is even easier for him. To him belongs the highest attribute in the heavens and earth, and he is the exalted in might, the wise.

He presents to you an example from yourselves. Do you have among those whom your right hands possess any partners in what we have provided for you, so that you are equal therein and would fear them as you fear of one another within a partnership? Thus do we detail the verses for a people who use reason.

But those who wrong follow their own desires without knowledge. Then who can guide one whom Allah has sent astray? And for them there are no helpers.

So direct your face toward the religion, inclining to truth. Adhere to the fitrah of Allah upon which He has created all people. No change should there be in the creation of Allah. That is the correct religion, but most of the people do not know.

Adhere to it, turning in repentance to Him, and fear Him, and establish prayer, and do not be of those who associate others with Allah.

And when adversity touches the people, they call upon their Lord, turning in repentance to Him. Then when He lets them taste mercy from Him, at once a party of them associate others with their Lord.

0: And when we let the people taste mercy, they rejoice therein. But if evil afflicts them for what their hands have put forth, immediately they despair.
1: أَوَلَمْ يَرَوْا أَنَّ اللَّهَ يَبْسُطُ الرِّزْقَ لِمَنْ

0: Do they not see that Allah extends provision for whom He wills and restricts it? Indeed, in that are signs for a people who believe.
1: فآت

So give the relative his right, as well as the needy and the traveler. That is best for those who desire the countenance of Allah, and it is they who will be the successful.

0: And whatever you give for interest to increase within the wealth of people will not increase with Allah. But what you give in zakah, desiring the countenance of Allah, those are the multipliers.
1: Allah.

Allah is the one who created you, then provided for you, then will cause you to die, and then will give you life. Are there any of your partners who does anything of that? Exalted is He, and high above what they associate with Him.

Corruption has appeared throughout the land and sea by reason of what the hands of people have earned, so he may let them taste part of the consequence of what they have done, that perhaps they will return to righteousness.

Say, O Muhammad, travel through the land and observe how was the end of those before. Most of them were associators of others with Allah.

0: So direct your face toward the correct religion before a day comes from Allah of which there is no repelling. That day, they will be divided.
1: من كفر فعليه كفره ومن عمل صالحا فلأنفسهم يمهدون.
0: Whoever disbelieves, upon him is the consequence of his disbelief. And whoever does righteousness, they are for themselves preparing.

And of his signs is that he sends the winds as bringers of good tidings, and to let you taste his mercy, and so the ships may sail at his command, and so you may seek of his bounty, and perhaps you will be grateful.

And we have already sent messengers before you to their peoples, and they came to them with clear evidences. Then we took retribution from those who committed crimes, and incumbent upon us was support of the believers.

It is Allah who sends the winds, and they stir the clouds and spread them in the sky however He wills. And He makes them fragments, so you see the rain emerge from within them. And when He causes it to fall upon whom He wills of His servants, immediately they rejoice.

So observe the effects of the mercy of Allah, how He gives life to the earth after its lifelessness. Indeed, that same one will give life to the dead, and He is over all things competent.

And you cannot guide the blind away from their error. You will only make hear those who believe in our verses, so they are Muslims in submission to Allah.

0: وشيبة يخلق ما يشاء وهو العليم القدير.
1: Allah is the one who created you from weakness, then made after weakness strength, then made after strength weakness and white hair. He creates what He wills, and He is the knowing, the competent.

0: But those who were given knowledge and faith will say, you remained the extent of Allah's decree until the day of resurrection, and this is the day of resurrection, but you did not use to know.
1: فَيَوْمَئِذٍ لَا يَنْفَعُ الَّذِينَ ظَلَمُوا مَعْذِرَتُهُمْ وَلَا هُمْ يُسْتَعْتَبُونَ.
0: So that day, their excuse will not benefit those who wronged, nor will they be asked to appease Allah.

0: And we have certainly presented to the people in this Quran from every kind of example. But O Muhammad, if you should bring them a sign, the disbelievers will surely say, you believers are but falsifiers.
1: كذلك يطبع الله على قلوب الذين لا يعلمون.
0: Thus does Allah seal the hearts of those who do not know.
1: فاصبر

So be patient. Indeed, the promise of Allah is truth. And let them not disquiet you who are not certain in faith.

But we have certainly tried those before them, and Allah will surely make evident those who are truthful, and He will surely make evident the liars.

Whoever should hope for the meeting with Allah, indeed, the term decreed by Allah is coming, and He is the hearing, the knowing.

And those who believe and do righteous deeds, we will surely remove from them their misdeeds, and will surely reward them according to the best of what they used to do.

0: And we have enjoined upon man goodness to parents. But if they endeavor to make you associate with me, that of which you have no knowledge, do not obey them. To me is your return, and I will inform you about what you used to do.
1: وَالَّذِينَ آمَنُوا وَعَمِلُوا الصَّالِحَاتِ لَنُدْخِلَنَّهُمْ فِي الصَّالِحِينَ
0: And those who believe and do righteous deeds, we will surely admit them among the righteous into paradise.

0: And of the people are some who say, "We believe in Allah." But when one of them is harmed for the cause of Allah, they consider the trial of the people as if it were the punishment of Allah. But if victory comes from your Lord, they say, "Indeed, we were with you." Is not Allah most knowing of what is within the breasts of all creatures?
1: وَلَيَعْلَمَنَّ اللَّهُ الَّذِينَ آمَنُوا وَلَيَعْلَمَنَّ الْمُنَافِقِينَ.
0: And Allah will surely make evident those who believe, and He will surely make evident the hypocrites.

And those who disbelieve say to those who believe, follow our way, and we will carry your sins. But they will not carry anything of their sins. Indeed, they are liars.

But they will surely carry their own burdens and other burdens along with their burdens. And they will surely be questioned on the day of resurrection about what they used to invent.

And we certainly sent Noah to his people, and he remained among them 1,000 years minus 50 years, and the flood seized them while they were wrongdoers.

And we sent Abraham when he said to his people, worship Allah and fear him. That is best for you if you should know.

0: له إليه ترجعون.
1: You only worship besides Allah idols, and you produce a falsehood. Indeed, those you worship besides Allah do not possess for you the power of provision. So seek from Allah provision and worship Him and be grateful to Him. To Him you will be returned.

0: And if you people deny the message, already nations before you have denied. And there is not upon the messenger except the duty of clear notification.
1: أَوَلَمْ يَرَوْا كَيْفَ يُبْدِئُ اللَّهُ الْخَلْقَ ثُمَّ يُعِيدُهُ إِنَّ ذَلِكَ عَلَى اللَّهِ يَسِيرٌ.
0: Have they not considered how Allah begins creation and then repeats it? Indeed, that for Allah is easy.
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Say, O Muhammad, travel through the land and observe how he began creation. Then Allah will produce the final creation. Indeed, Allah, over all things, is competent.

0: He punishes whom he wills and has mercy upon whom he wills. And to him you will be returned.
1: وَمَا أَنْتُمْ بِمُعْجِزِينَ فِي الْأَرْضِ

And you will not cause failure to Allah upon the earth or in the heaven. And you have not other than Allah any protector or any helper.

0: And the ones who disbelieve in the signs of Allah and the meeting with Him, those have despaired of My mercy, and they will have a painful punishment.
1: فَمَا كَانَ جَوَابَ قَوْمِهِ إِلَّا أَنْ قَالُوا اقْتُلُوهُ أَوْ حَرِّقُوهُ

And the answer of Abraham's people was not but that they said, "Kill him or burn him." But Allah saved him from the fire. Indeed, in that are signs for a people who believe.

And Abraham said, "You have only taken, other than Allah, idols as a bond of affection among you in worldly life. Then on the day of resurrection you will deny one another and curse one another, and your refuge will be the fire, and you will not have any helpers."

And Lot believed him. Abraham said, "Indeed, I will emigrate to the service of my Lord. Indeed, he is the exalted in might, the wise."

And we gave to him Isaac and Jacob, and placed in his descendants prophethood and scripture. And we gave him his reward in this world, and indeed, he is in the hereafter among the righteous.

And mentioned Lot, when he said to his people, Indeed, you commit such immorality as no one has preceded you with from among the worlds.

0: Indeed, you approach men and obstruct the road and commit in your meetings every evil. And the answer of his people was not but that they said, bring us the punishment of Allah if you should be of the truthful.
1: قَالَ رَبِّ انصُرْنِي عَلَى الْقَوْمِ الْمُفْسِدِينَ
0: He said, My Lord, support me against the corrupting people.

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1: And when our messengers came to Abraham with the good tidings, they said, Indeed, we will destroy the people of Lot's city. Indeed, its people have been wrongdoers.
0: قال إن فيها لوطا قالوا نحن أعلم

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They said, "We are more knowing of who is within it. We will surely save him and his family, except his wife. She is to be of those who remain behind."

And when our messengers came to Lot, he was distressed for them, and felt for them great discomfort. They said, "Fear not, nor grieve. Indeed, we will save you and your family, except your wife. She is to be of those who remain behind."

0: And to Madian we sent their brother Shu'aib. And he said, O my people, worship Allah and expect the last day, and do not commit abuse on the earth, spreading corruption.
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0: But they denied him, so the earthquake seized them, and they became within their home corpses fallen prone.

And we destroyed Ad and Thamud, and it has become clear to you from their ruined dwellings. And Satan had made pleasing to them their deeds and averted them from the path, and they were endowed with perception.

0: And we destroyed Qarun and Pharaoh and Haman. And Moses had already come to them with clear evidences, and they were arrogant in the land, but they were not outrunners of our punishment.
1: فَكُلًّا أَخَذْنَا بِذَنْبِهِ فَمِنْهُمْ مَنْ أَرْسَلْنَا عَلَيْهِ حَاصِبًا وَمِنْهُمْ مَنْ أَخَذَتْهُ الصَّيْحَةُ وَمِنْهُمْ مَنْ خَسَفْنَا بِهِ الْأَرْضَ وَمِنْهُمْ مَنْ أَغْرَقْنَا وَمَا كَانَ اللَّهُ لِيَظْلِمَهُمْ وَلَكِنْ كَانُوا أَنفُسَهُمْ يَظْلِمُونَ.
0: So each we seized for his sin, and among them were those upon whom we sent a storm of stones, and among them were those who were seized by the blast from the sky, and among them were those whom we caused the earth to swallow, and among them were those whom we drowned. And Allah would not have wronged them, but it was they who were wronging themselves.

The example of those who take allies other than Allah is like that of the spider who takes a home. And indeed, the weakest of homes is the home of the spider, if they only knew.

0: And these examples we present to the people, but none will understand them except those of knowledge.
1: خلق الله السماوات والأرض بالحق إن في ذلك لآية للمؤمنين.
0: Allah created the heavens and the earth in truth. Indeed, in that is a sign for the believers.

0: الله يعلم ما تصنعون.
1: Recite, O Muhammad, what has been revealed to you of the book, and establish prayer. Indeed, prayer prohibits immorality and wrongdoing, and the remembrance of Allah is greater, and Allah knows that which you do.
0: وَلَا تُجَادِلُوا أَهْلَ الْكِتَابِ إِلَّا بِالَّتِي هِيَ أَحْسَنُ

And do not argue with the people of the scripture except in a way that is best, except for those who commit injustice among them, and say, we believe in that which has been revealed to us and revealed to you, and our God and your God is one, and we are Muslims in submission to him.

0: به وما يجحد بآياتنا إلا الكافرون.
1: And thus we have sent down to you the Quran, and those to whom we previously gave the scripture believe in it. And among these people of Makkah are those who believe in it, and none reject our verses except the disbelievers.

0: And you did not recite before it any scripture, nor did you inscribe one with your right hand. Otherwise the falsifiers would have had cause for doubt.
1: بَلْ هُوَ آيَاتٌ بَيِّنَاتٌ فِي صُدُورِ الَّذِينَ أُوتُوا الْعِلْمِ وَمَا يَجْحَدُ بِآيَاتِنَا إِلَّا الظَّالِمُونَ
0: Rather, the Quran is distinct verses preserved within the breasts of those who have been given knowledge. And none reject our verses except the wrongdoers.

But they say, why are not signs sent down to him from his Lord? Say, the signs are only with Allah, and I am only a clear warner.

And is it not sufficient for them that we reveal to you the book which is recited to them? Indeed, in that is a mercy and reminder for a people who believe.

Say, sufficient is Allah between me and you as a witness. He knows what is in the heavens and earth. And they who have believed in falsehood and disbelieved in Allah, it is those who are the losers.

And they urge you to hasten the punishment. And if not for the decree of a specified term, punishment would have reached them. But it will surely come to them suddenly while they perceive not.

0: They urge you to hasten the punishment, and indeed, hell will be encompassing of the disbelievers.
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0: We recite to you from the news of Moses and Pharaoh in truth for a people who believe.

0: Indeed, Pharaoh exalted himself in the land and made its people into factions, oppressing a sector among them, slaughtering their newborn sons and keeping their females alive. Indeed, he was of the corruptors.
1: وَنُرِيدُ أَن نَّمُنَّ عَلَى الَّذِينَ اسْتُضْعِفُوا فِي الْأَرْضِ

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And we inspired to the mother of Moses, suckle him. But when you fear for him, cast him into the river and do not fear and do not grieve. Indeed, we will return him to you and will make him one of the messengers.

And the family of Pharaoh picked him up out of the river, so that he would become to them an enemy and a cause of grief. Indeed, Pharaoh and Haman and their soldiers were deliberate sinners.

the wife of Pharaoh said, "He will be a comfort of the eye for me and for you. Do not kill him. Perhaps he may benefit us, or we may adopt him as a son." And they perceived not.

And the heart of Moses' mother became empty of all else. She was about to disclose the matter concerning him, had we not bound fast her heart, that she would be of the believers.

And we had prevented from him all wet nurses before. So she said, shall I direct you to a household that will be responsible for him for you, while they are to him for his upbringing sincere?

0: فاستغاثه الذي من بسم الله الرحمن الرحيم.
1: In the name of Allah, the entirely merciful, the especially merciful.

0: Scene meme.
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0: These are verses of the clear book.

0: 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Indeed, he was of the corruptors.
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And we inspired to the mother of Moses, suckle him. But when you fear for him, cast him into the river and do not fear and do not grieve. Indeed, we will return him to you and will make him one of the messengers.

the family of Pharaoh picked him up out of the river, so that he would become to them an enemy and a cause of grief. Indeed, Pharaoh and Haman and their soldiers were deliberate sinners.

0: the wife of Pharaoh said, "He will be a comfort of the eye for me and for you. Do not kill him. Perhaps he may benefit us, or we may adopt him as a son." And they perceived not.
1: وَأَصْبَحَ

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She was about to disclose the matter concerning him, had we not bound fast her heart, that she would be of the believers.

And we had prevented from him all wet nurses before. So she said, "Shall I direct you to a household that will be responsible for him for you, while they are to him for his upbringing sincere?"

0: الله حق ولكن أكثرهم لا يعلمون.
1: So we restored him to his mother, that she might be content and not grieved, and that she would know that the promise of Allah is true. But most of the people do not know.

0: And when he attained his full strength and was mentally mature, we bestowed upon him judgment and knowledge. And thus do we reward the doers of good.
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All praise is due to Allah, to whom belongs whatever is in the heavens and whatever is in the earth, and to him belongs all praise in the hereafter, and he is the wise, the acquainted.

He knows what penetrates into the earth and what emerges from it, and what descends from the heaven and what ascends therein. And He is the merciful, the forgiving.

But those who disbelieve say, the hour will not come to us. Say, yes, by my Lord, it will surely come to you. Allah is the knower of the unseen. Not absent from him is an atom's weight within the heavens or within the earth, or what is smaller than that or greater, except that it is in a clear register.

And those who have been given knowledge, see that what is revealed to you from your Lord is the truth, and it guides to the path of the exalted in might, the praiseworthy.

But those who disbelieve say, shall we direct you to a man who will inform you that when you have disintegrated in complete disintegration, you will then be recreated in a new creation?

0: Has he invented about Allah a lie, or is there in him madness? Rather, they who do not believe in the hereafter will be in the punishment and are in extreme error.
1: أَفَلَمْ يَرَوْا إِلَى مَا بَيْنَ أَيْدِيهِمْ وَمَا خَلْفَهُمْ

Then do they not look at what is before them and what is behind them of the heaven and earth? If we should will, we could cause the earth to swallow them, or could let fall upon them fragments from the sky. Indeed, in that is a sign for every servant turning back to Allah.

And we certainly gave David from us bounty. We said, O mountains, repeat our praises with him, and the birds as well. And we made pliable for him iron.

0: commanding him, "Make full coats of mail and calculate precisely the links, and work all of you righteousness. Indeed, I, of what you do, am seeing."
1: ولسليمان الريح غدوها شهر ورواحها شهر وأسلنا له عين القمر.

And to Solomon we subjected the wind. Its morning journey was that of a month, and its afternoon journey was that of a month. And we made flow for him a spring of liquid copper. And among the jinn were those who worked for him by the permission of his Lord. And whoever deviated among them from our command, we will make him taste of the punishment of the blaze.

They made for him what he willed of elevated chambers, statues, bowls like reservoirs, and stationary kettles. We said, "Work, O family of David, in gratitude, and few of my servants are grateful."

And when we decreed for Solomon death, nothing indicated to the jinn his death except a creature of the earth eating his staff. But when he fell, it became clear to the jinn that if they had known the unseen, they would not have remained in humiliating punishment.

There was for the tribe of Sabah in their dwelling place a sign, two fields of gardens on the right and on the left. They were told, eat from the provisions of your Lord and be grateful to Him. A good land have you and a forgiving Lord.

0: ذواتي أكل خمط وأثل وشيء من سدر قليل.
1: But they turned away refusing. So we sent upon them the flood of the dam, and we replaced their two fields of gardens with gardens of bitter fruit, tamarisks, and something of sparse lote trees.
0: ذلك جزيناهم بما كفروا وهل نجازي إلا الكفور.
1: By that we repaid them because they disbelieved. And do we thus repay except the ungrateful?

And we placed between them and the cities which we had blessed many visible cities. And we determined between them the distances of journey, saying, travel between them by night or by day in safety.

But insolently they said, Our Lord, lengthen the distance between our journeys, and wrong themselves. So we made them narrations, and dispersed them in total dispersion. Indeed, in that are signs for everyone, patient and grateful.

And he had over them no authority, except it was decreed that we might make evident who believes in the hereafter, from who is thereof in doubt. And your Lord, over all things, is guardian.

From cuddles to intensive care, from school runs to sirens. 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Making sure that your child is vaccinated is a safe and effective way to keep them happy and healthy. 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

0: Da Seen. These are the verses of the Quran and a clear book.
1: هُدًى وَبُشْرَى لِلْمُؤْمِنِينَ
0: As guidance and good tidings for the believers.

0: Indeed, for those who do not believe in the hereafter, we have made pleasing to them their deeds, so they wander blindly.
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0: And indeed, O Muhammad, you receive the Quran from one wise and knowing.

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I will bring you from there information, or will bring you a burning torch that you may warm yourselves."

0: But when he came to it, he was called. Blessed is whoever is at the fire and whoever is around it. And exalted is Allah, Lord of the worlds.
1: Ya Musa, innahu ana Allahu al-Azizu al-Hakim.
0: O Moses, indeed it is I, Allah, the exalted in might, the wise.
1: Well,

And he was told, "Throw down your staff." But when he saw it writhing as if it were a snake, he turned in flight and did not return. Allah said, "O Moses, fear not. Indeed, in my presence, the messengers do not fear."

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Indeed, I am forgiving and merciful.

And put your hand into the opening of your garment at the breast. It will come out white without disease. These are among the 9 signs you will take to Pharaoh and his people. Indeed, they have been a people defiantly disobedient.

And they rejected them, while their inner selves were convinced thereof, out of injustice and haughtiness. So see how was the end of the corruptors.

And we had certainly given to David and Solomon knowledge. And they said, praise is due to Allah, who has favored us over many of his believing servants.

And Solomon inherited David. He said, O people, we have been taught the language of birds, and we have been given from all things. Indeed, this is evident bounty.

Until when they came upon the valley of the ant, an ant said, O ant, enter your dwellings, that you not be crushed by Solomon and his soldiers while they perceive not.

0: So Solomon smiled, amused at her speech, and said, "My Lord, enable me to be grateful for your favor which you have bestowed upon me and upon my parents, and to do righteousness of which you approve. And admit me by your mercy into the ranks of your righteous servants."
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0: And he took attendance of the birds and said, "Why do I not see the hoopoe? Or is he among the absent?"

But the hoopoe stayed not long, and said, I have encompassed in knowledge that which you have not encompassed, and I have come to you from Sheba with certain news.

0: I found her and her people prostrating to the sun instead of Allah. And Satan has made their deeds pleasing to them and averted them from his way, so they are not guided.
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0: And so they do not prostrate to Allah, who brings forth what is hidden within the heavens and the earth, and knows what you conceal and what you declare.

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1: اذهب

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0: ميم.
1: تلك آيات الكتاب الحكيم.
0: These are verses of the wise book.
1: هدى ورحمة للمحسنين.
0: As guidance and mercy for the doers of good.

And of the people is he who buys the amusement of speech to mislead others from the way of Allah without knowledge, and who takes it in ridicule. Those will have a humiliating punishment.

And when our verses are recited to him, he turns away arrogantly as if he had not heard them, as if there was in his ears deafness. So give him tidings of the painful punishment.

0: wherein they abide eternally. It is the promise of Allah, which is truth, and He is the exalted in might, the wise.
1: خلق السماوات بغير عمد ترونها وألقى في الأرض

He created the heavens without pillars that you see, and has cast into the earth firmly set mountains, lest it should shift with you, and dispersed therein from every creature. And we sent down rain from the sky, and made grow therein plants of every noble kind.

This is the creation of Allah. So show me what those other than Him have created. Rather, the wrongdoers are in clear error.

0: indeed.
1: And we had certainly given Luqman wisdom and said, be grateful to Allah. And whoever is grateful for the benefit of himself. And whoever denies his favor, then indeed Allah is free of need and praiseworthy.
0: وَإِذْ قَالَ

And mention, O Muhammad, when Luqman said to his son while he was instructing him, O my son, do not associate anything with Allah. Indeed, association with Him is great injustice.

And we have enjoined upon man care for his parents. His mother carried him, increasing her in weakness upon weakness, and his weaning is in 2 years. Be grateful to me and to your parents. To me is the final destination.

0: But if they endeavor to make you associate with me that of which you have no knowledge, do not obey them, but accompany them in this world with appropriate kindness, and follow the way of those who turn back to me in repentance. Then to me will be your return, and I will inform you about what you used to do.
1: Yeah.

0: And Luqman said, O my son, indeed, if a wrong should be the weight of a mustard seed, and should be within a rock or anywhere in the heavens or in the earth, Allah will bring it forth. Indeed, Allah is subtle and acquainted.
1: Yeah.

O my son, establish prayer, enjoin what is right, forbid what is wrong, and be patient over what befalls you. Indeed, all that is of the matters requiring determination.

And do not turn your cheek in contempt toward people, and do not walk through the earth exultantly. Indeed, Allah does not like everyone self-deluded and boastful.

Do you not see that Allah has made subject to you whatever is in the heavens and whatever is in the earth, and amply bestowed upon you His favors, both apparent and unapparent? But of the people is he who disputes about Allah without knowledge or guidance or an enlightening book from Him.

And when it is said to them, follow what Allah has revealed, they say, rather, we will follow that upon which we found our fathers. Even if Satan was inviting them to the punishment of the blaze,

And whoever submits his face to Allah while he is a doer of good, then he has grasped the most trustworthy handhold. And to Allah will be the outcome of all matters.

0: And whoever has disbelieved, let not his disbelief grieve you. To us is their return, and we will inform them of what they did. Indeed, Allah is knowing of that within the breasts.
1: نُمَتِّعُهُمْ قَلِيلًا ثُمَّ نَضْطَرُّهُمْ إِلَىٰ عَذَابٍ غَلِيظٍ.
0: We grant them enjoyment for a little, then we will force them to a massive punishment.

0: And if you ask them, who created the heavens and earth, they would surely say, Allah. Say, all praise is due to Allah.
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2: The top stories this hour. The UK is going to share secret blueprints with Ukraine so it can build long-range missiles. Andy Burnham's making the announcement as part of a trip to Kyiv, his first overseas visit as Prime Minister. He'll vow Britain will not back down from its support of Ukraine. Our political correspondent Alex Rogers says Mr. Burnham will declassify information about missile components.
3: It's quite bullish from the UK government to do this. It's an act of defiance against Russia, who just a few weeks ago warned that there would be consequences because they believe that we've been providing these drones to Ukraine who've been targeting mainland Russia.
2: More than £250,000 has been raised to support the families of two police officers killed in a crash near Middlesbrough. Seven people, including PC's Tom Clough and Matthew Blades, died when a police vehicle was hit on the A66. These mourners are laying flowers at the scene.
4: God bless all the families, honestly.
5: No one deserves to not come home. I'm a reservist. I've never seen anything extreme, but all of us who put our names on these lines, we're willing to do things like this. No one should have to, but we do.
2: Two women have been arrested on suspicion of causing serious injury to a child who remains in hospital. The pair, aged 19 and 20, were arrested at an address in Blackburn yesterday. Train company Cross Country says it's planning to run a full timetable today after almost all services ground to a halt yesterday. The outage was caused by a power cut at its control centre in Birmingham. Reform UK says it would prioritise British-born young workers for social housing. Nigel Farage claims his party would also bump veterans and married couples with children to the front of the queue if it wins the next election. And there was plenty of late drama on the first Sunday of the new Premier League season. Liverpool scored an injury time penalty to draw 2-2 at Newcastle, and a 91st minute strike bagged Manchester City a win over Bournemouth. From Sky News, I'm Stevie Shillinglaw.
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6: Good morning. So looking at today's weather, London, it's going to be sunny with a bit of a breeze throughout the day, a little bit cloud here and there as well, with temperatures around 22 degrees Celsius. Now looking at Manchester, quite a similar situation, sunny intervals and a gentle breeze with temperatures again around 22.
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6: A very good morning. If you're like me, wake up on a Monday morning and think to yourself, oh, I'm proper hungry. I've got something to sort you out as well. We've got a little competition going on. And today I'm going to select our first winner, Jamie Foods. We're giving away some snacks. Pretty simple. I'll tell you how to do that in a few minutes. But right now we're kicking off with two back-to-backs.
0: Let's return to the biggest hits back-to-back. 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

0: you know what also happened this weekend, right? I received my first Rockery. Yes, upon us. Don't forget, Rockery on Friday. And courtesy of Jamie this morning, I want a little treat to give out. We're doing a competition every day this week.
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0: Like her. I've got to say a few good mornings at the moment. Very morning. Good morning out to Daksha. She goes, Donny, I had a wonderful weekend as I celebrated my birthday yesterday. Oh my God, Daksha, it was your birthday. You've had a good week, isn't it? You've definitely had a good week. Her granddaughter Zara, I remember, she got passed the GCSEs. Then you had your birthday. It's been a full weekend of celebration for you, Daksha. Send us some pictures, man. I want to know what cake you had. Or did you even have cake? I got one mate, right? He celebrated a birthday recently. And I

0: Like, yo, bro, what cake do you have? Because I get really excited about it. I've hinted about diabetic issue. He turned around and said to me, I didn't have cake. I was like, what? He goes, I don't like cake. My mum and my grandma, we don't like cake. I was like, what? Is life me a horse die? Goy, is life me hesa? Are you telling me there's people in the world that don't like cake? I mean, I know there's people that probably don't like cake, but birthday cake, bro, that's something else. You need to have birthday cake. Isn't it? It's like Bagwandi Den. Yeah, it's like Filipinos having pansi. You know, they make noodles on birthdays. Oh my God. That's basically not having birthday cake on your birthday is like having prawn hair without a chard. It's like having prawn hair without a chard. Without prawn hair having day. And without prawn hair, just without prawn hair all around. Oh, God, I can't believe it. Anyway, he didn't even have cake on his birthday. I was more heartbroken about that. He didn't care, but I was heartbroken. Morning out to Nilma. How you doing? She goes, morning, Donny. She goes, all the way from Sicily, we're listening in at the moment. She goes, we're heading out to see Mount Etna. Another 10 minutes and we start the climb. Oh, man. Oh, wait. Nilma, if you're listening on the app, yeah, this is probably the closest I'm going to get to go up onto the mountain here, because I'm going to Sicily later on in about a couple of weeks. Am I? Am I going to Sicily? Oh, my God. I'm basically DJing for a wedding out there, right? But the thing is, someone else is organising it. Like, they're friends or whatever. So, like, my mate's organising it all out. I did ask him for tickets or whatnot, and I'm going confused. Am I going to Sicily or Tuscany? I'm losing the plot anyway. But forget all of that. Forget my life. If you're in Sicily going up Mount Etna, and you've got the app with us, right, you need to do this, Nilma. You have to I'm asking a big, massive favour, right? You have to go up to the summit, or as high as you go up to, yeah? And you've got to open up your phone with the app on it, showing the Dolly Brasco, you listen to Dolly Brasco live, and get someone to take a picture if you're with someone. I hope you are with someone. Don't be taking massive hikes on your own, right? But take a picture, and then that'll be like the claim. That'll be the claim that, like, you know, I don't know what we'd say. We'd have to think of a way to promote that. But that'll be a claim. Oh, you know what? The Asian Music Media Awards are on as well. The nominations are happening. I think I'll need to get involved with that as well. But there you go, Nilma. I need that picture. Yeah, you standing with the app on top of the mountain. And then send that picture in. That'll be amazing. If you want to cover your face, you can do. But don't do that. It's such a lovely face. Good morning out to Dipper. How you doing? Morning out to Krishma. How's your weekend as well? Very good morning. Nils is excited about the old football season as well. He goes, my people, the champions, Arsenal, 3-0 versus Coventry. It's Coventry, bro. It's Coventry. Arsenal, kaha, kitne paise lagata hai? Coventry, bachare, kitne paise lagate hai? Coventry. That's like me having a arm wrestle with a 3-year-old and promoting that one. Oh, morning. It was, even my mate phoned me, I was saying, he's like, yeah, Liverpool done really well. I'm like, what do you mean? They drew. That's not really well, mate. They drew. But anyway, if you love football, I don't know, I have to start learning a little bit. I do the World Cups. Good morning out to Anoop Bratashiri Keseho. How's your weekend? Let us know as well. What was I doing this morning? I was supposed to tell you about this competition, you know.
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0: Hambi Jitenge! Hambi Jitenge! So basically, Rukri's happening, yeah? If you celebrate it or not. I've just been reading the T's and C's quickly, but you can go and check them on the website, which is luckaradio.com. Now, right, this competition is for Rakshabandhan. But when I check the T's and C's, it doesn't really check that you need to be celebrating Rakshabandhan. I didn't say nothing, man. I don't know. Just because I know we've got a very diverse audience here of different religions and different faiths. So I'm just saying, you know, it could be open for anyone. So Like A Radio teams up with for Rakshabandhan, teaming up with Jamin Snacks, Jamin's Foods, to get you, check this out, a big, massive hamper. You're going to get a hamper, baby. We're giving away a box of treats, right? It could be things you could get in there. Namkeens, pickles, mukwas. I don't even know what mukwas is. Bopper. You could get some ready-made meals like khichdi poha. Say it. I love poha. It's number one thing in the world. Baal bhaji, veg biryani. Now, why Jamie's is so sick, right, is they're like the ultimate people that made these dehydrated foods. So, like, I started seeing it in India. It's a big thing. All you need to do is add water and you've got, like, a mad meal and it's sorted. So today, to win one of those, if you want to check out everything about Jamie's, just go to jamiesnacks.com, right? That's the website. But it's pretty cool and they taste amazing. All you need to do is send the word Jamin, not Jamin, Jamin, into our WhatsApp number, right? 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That's because the parcel's going to be sent to you. And we need to make sure that it goes through as well, right? So pretty simple. If you want to win a nice box of some lovely treats for Raksha Bandhan, maybe you're sitting there thinking, oh, I know, when my sister ties a rakhi, I'll go in with like a nice box of treats. And that's your chance to win it free, like a radio. 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
0: Also, all the winners will be announced on Friday the 28th of August, right? 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
0: Do you hear that little jingle? Jamin. Sounds like something out of that Mira Bjarkia. Jamin. Jamin. Right, it's 19 minutes past 7 o'clock in the morning. I'm giving away free food. Doesn't happen often, especially when I'm hungry. But it's happening today. Send the word Jamin.

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2: I'm Simon James, coming into Manchester this morning. Use your bullet through Salford, heavy on Regent Road from the end of the M602, building up around Liverpool Street as well. And also a few delays coming down from Chatterton. This is Broadway as we approach the M60. Off the far end of the M67, Eastern Terminal roundabout, already queues towards the Pennines at Mottram Moor. Looks slow coming from Tyldesley and Astley in towards Worsley this morning. Getting heavy for the M60 anticlockwise in the Irwell Valley from around Prestwich Junction 17 down to Worsley Junction 13. Also queuing on the M60 clockwise either side of Denton Junction 24. And there's one problem in Wigan after a building fire. King Street is closed on the one-way system.
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0: It's like the only book I won this morning as well. Shout out to my people, man. Out to Gemini Bolden. And she goes, Donnie, you know when you say Gemini? Well, I just had an eye onto it. And it feels like it's obviously made for me. Good morning. How are we doing? I'm giving away a lovely box of Gemini, a little hamper of Gemini's snacks and treats, right? I don't know exactly what's in it, but it could be a big, massive mix of some of their favourite selections as well. Now, the reason we're doing that is purely just to celebrate Raksha Bandhan here at Laika Radio. Because on Friday is the big day, you know, for the brothers and sisters. All love. I don't know, man. It's 2026. So I'm sure there's going to be brothers that tie on brothers and sisters. That's right, on sisters as well. I'm sure you'll see a new trend anyway. Good morning. So Laika Radio teamed up with Jamin Foods. If you want to get a list of everything they do, jaminsnacks.com is their website. 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And it's pretty simple today. If you want to win one of those beautiful boxes that could contain some borha, some cedar, some bal bhaji, veg biryani, some pickles, some namkeens, mcguas. Someone tell me what mcguas is. I mean, I could Google it, but I know there's a genius listening right now. And some bapad. Anything you like. It could all be in that box as well. And it could be on your way. All you need to do this morning is drop me a WhatsApp into the studio with the word Jamin. But I need a couple of details, like Neil said. Need a couple of details, right? I need your full name, I need your address, and I need your thing. If you don't want to send it all right now, I will stick everyone's name in the hat. This is open for another 20 minutes, for the next 20 minutes. So if you're locked in, drop a WhatsApp into the studio.
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0: And potentially that box could be on the way to you to celebrate Raksha Bandhan. Happy Rakhi to everyone, and also if you ain't got your Rakhis at the moment, quickly. Quickly, there's some great deals. I was driving through Green Street and all those people are out in it with their little stalls outside. Good morning out to Marley. She goes, how are you? How was your weekend, Marley, by the way? Was it nice and busy? Good morning out to Paresh. She's in for the competition. He's like, I'm in it, Donny. I'm in it to win it. Morning out to Toril. She's like, this is my time, Donny. I feel it. Monday, 24th of August. I'm feeling lucky. Morning out to Suraj. Suraj. That's Suraj Hirani. But Suraj, I'm going to pyar ke cheete mere muh par mara, Suraj. Morning out to Rosie. Out to Mo. Good morning out to you as well. Out to GT. She's only in it to win it. She goes, yep, some Jamie snacks. Don't mind if I do, Donny. Out to Harshmita as well. I really hope you win it because, like, you do. And on top of that, she's giving me every single detail I right need right now as well. Harshmita, good luck. Your name's been added into the hat.
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0: So much trauma when he says feel good hits, you know. When they say the word hits, I just like monkey others. Good morning, 7:34 right now.

0: You know, samosa week's coming up or something, isn't it? Nels is like, yeah, we need samosa. He wants a samosa. So we'll get a samosa. Yesterday I was craving a dosa so bad. It was just so late. I thought I can't eat it. Might have to go and have a dosa later as well. Right, good morning, Rosie. You know what? You're an absolute genius and I love it. I was trying to ask this morning, what's mukwas? Because I had no idea what mukwas is, by the way. And she put me out of my misery. She goes, it's mouth freshener. I was like, what? Mouth freshener, like a little ch-ch-ch. And you put it in. No, but you know what mukwas is? Have you seen like those colourful beaded things? Like, I think sonf covered with sugar. You seen them, like you eat them after a meal. That's what mukwas is. Finally, finally.
1: Brasco on Brekkie.
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5: साउथ हॉल ट्रेवल At all protected.
6: Class, it's been reported that if we keep using water like we are now, by 2055 we could be short by 5 billion litres a day.
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2: I'm Simon James. It's slow off the Pennines on the westbound M62 from Rishworth Moor, Junction 22, past Rakewood Viaduct, down past Mill Road, Junction 21. It's also a little bit heavy after Birch Services, and from there it's the usual queue, M60 anti-clockwise in the Irwell Valley, from Simster Junction 18 down to about Worsley Junction 13. Clockwise M60 also slowing from Swinton Junction 15 up to about Prestwich Junction 17. There's also queue M60 clockwise from Ashton-under-Lyne Junction 23, past Denton Junction 24. It's getting a bit heavier after the Stockport Pyramid Junction 1 towards Kingsway at Junction 3 and the usual build-up on the M61 South into the concrete tunnels. That's the latest.
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0: I'll tell you, it's vibes in it. Brand new music, Ishta Mashup by Adnan Sami, man. After Lipstick, I'm absolutely loving this. Hand over to the news team right now. Catch you on the other side with this morning's Frasco and Bricky. It's going to be rush hour.
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3: The top stories this hour. The Prime Minister has arrived in Ukraine on his first overseas trip since taking office. Andy Burnham's revealed a British defence company will share technology allowing Ukrainian manufacturers to build long-range missiles. It comes as EU leaders say they're giving Kyiv an additional £5 billion in military spending. Defence Minister Luke Pollard says the PM's chairing a meeting of the Coalition of the Willing.
4: Bringing together our friends from around the world to be able to support Ukraine, not just looking at what can happen to keep them in the fight, but looking forward to after there is a peace to make sure they maintain that freedom and independence that they're celebrating today on Independence Day.
3: The wife of a policeman killed in a crash on Teesside says he gave his life in the line of duty. PC Matthew Blades and Tom Clough's patrol car was hit by a Volkswagen. It was being pursued by a different officers before it crossed into the oncoming lane of the A66 near Middlesbrough. Its occupants, aged 17, 18 and 23, also died. Matt Story is Cleveland's police and crime commissioner.
5: Officers take their lives in their hands every single day and they don't always know what's going to be behind the door when they go to a job. They don't know what's going to happen when they get behind the wheel. And that just is emblematic of how dangerous the job can be.
3: Figures from the Nuffield Trust show 600 dentists have left the NHS in England since 2017. They say the government needs to make the work more attractive or risk services dying out altogether. The SNP wants the Prime Minister to strip Lord Mandelson of his peerage when Parliament reconvenes next month. He's under investigation on suspicion of offences committed in public office, which he denies. Cross Country says it expects to run a full timetable today after virtually all its trains yesterday were cancelled. A power cut affected its control centre in Birmingham. And UEFA President Alexander Serafin says he won't run against Gianni Infantino for the top job at FIFA. Infantino is under pressure to step down following his failed plan to sell stakes in the World Cup. From Sky News, I'm Stevie Shillinglaw.
0: Thank you very much, Stevie, and we'll catch you again in an hour.
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0: Good morning. So looking at today's weather, London, it's going to be sunny with a bit of a breeze throughout the day, a little bit cloud here and there as well, with temperatures around 22 degrees Celsius. Now looking at Manchester, quite a similar situation, sunny intervals and a gentle breeze with temperatures again around 22.
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0: A very good morning. Right, that competition's officially closed right now. I'm going to find today's winner and I'll spin the wheel in about 5 minutes. But before all of that, we've got two back-to-back songs and one of my favourites, Lucky Ali. Also, we've got a brand new artist of the week, and this hour we've got this morning's Brasco's Blockbuster as well. Remember, for the last week, it's going to be at this time in the 8 o'clock hour and then we'll be back to 7 a.m.
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0: Mashuka, Mashuka. Mama Kashuka. It's about 14 minutes past 8 o'clock in the morning. I need to find this morning's winner for that Jamie Snacks thing. Now remember, we're celebrating Rockshop London, so all this week we're giving away the chance to win a box courtesy of Jamie and us here at Like a Radio. It's pretty simple. All you need to do is write the word Jamie into the studio. 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Spin, spin, sugar, spin, spin, spin, sugar. If you haven't sent all your details in, right, I'm going to need them. I'm going to need your full name, your address, email address, and probably your number. And today's winner, can we put our hands together, ladies and gentlemen, for the number ending 388, which I believe, 1 second, I'm just going to click on it, is Pratibha. Good morning, Pratibha. You are officially this morning's winner. And we'll be getting that box too as well. But remember, all the competition's going on all week as well, and you won't get the confirmation you won't get your box until probably Friday as well. Don't quote me. If you want to get any information about that, just go to the terms and conditions, which are at likeofradio.com.
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0: Once again, Pratibha Rao, well done to you as well. You'll be getting that box of Jamin's. Beautiful stuff as well, including some mukwas. Not mukwas, but mukwas. Remember, you can win every day here at Like a Radio.
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0: Something brand new, you know, Sonu Nigam was in concert. I mean, I'm going to play that part of the SCR a bit later on as well and talk about the concert. My mother-in-law went to it and she goes, oh my God, Donnie, this is the best. I think she was checking him out a bit too much as well. Sorry out to the father-in-law. Oh no, Bajada.

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0: I've got to say for a good one out to Sandra this morning as well. Sandra's our little cleaner that comes in as well. I was having a little knit-knack with her this morning. She actually asked me what my age is. I'm so shocked, right? I told her what my true age is. She looked at me, she goes, oh, never knew that. And she told me her age. She's pretty similar in age, right? But she looks like half mine. It's mad. It's hurt me a little bit. Morning, Sandra. Right now, though, we are playing
2: Brasco's Blockbuster.
0: I'm be killing it, Donny. I'm be killing it. Well done again to Pratiba. You won. Good morning out to Lena. Good morning out to Saniti as well. She goes, Ishq Amina, huh? Right, this morning's poem goes like this. I tried to make it not too obvious because, like, you know, some people turn around and start triggering me by saying words like
3: easy.
0: No, it's not easy. It's hard. It's not easy when you know the answer. Today's poem goes like this. A soft-faced boy with sadness to hide meets a loud Punjabi spark on a ride. He's lost in silence. She's chasing her way till both their hearts change somewhere on the way. Any idea with this morning's poem? I'll say it again. A soft-faced boy with sadness to hide meets a loud Punjabi spark on a ride. He's lost in silence. She's chasing her way till both their hearts change somewhere on the way. If you know what this morning's movie is,
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0: And I'm going to give you a few clues, right? This week's Artist of the Week, we're using a song by him. But I've realised I've not told everyone what the Artist of the Week is. It's not Lucky Ali, it's the other one.
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5: Simon James, there's been accidents on the clockwise M60, top end of the Owa Valley around Pendlebury and Prestwich, junction 16 to 17. That's adding to delays. It's backed up through Eccles at junction 12. There's the usual backlog on the M61 south through the concrete tunnels past the Kersley Spur at junction 3. It's slow coming in on the eastbound M62, approaching Eccles, junction 12. The westbound M62 coming off the Pennine, still slow, Rakewood Viaduct past Mill Road, junction 21. Also delays from Birch Services onto the M60. Into the Irwell Valley. Also delays now coming in on the M602 past Gilderbrook Road, Junction 2, coming in towards Regent Road. That's the latest traffic and travel.
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0: I feel so left out as well because I didn't get to Solar Nigum's concert as well. I was just trying to find online if there's some great reviews about it as well. From the words that I heard, it was absolutely amazing. I mean, it's Solar Nigum, great. Solar Nigum, this guy has been a legend before we even knew what legends were. Absolute brilliant. If you got down to the concert too, let us know and share some pictures with us as well. And remember, if you want to put on social media and you won tickets here, remember to tag and like on radio. Good morning. We're playing the all-important game.
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0: I feel a little bit triggered. Thanks a lot, Iqbal. Triggered me, man. I didn't even finish reading the poem and I just saw her name pop up with the right answer. And if that wasn't enough, along came Uzzard this morning as well. He's like, what's that, Donny? Feel a bit targeted, is? Here's the name for the film. I can't believe it. I was well shocked that everyone got it right this morning. Morning, Uzzard. How you doing? Morning, that's Gargi. Come on, girl. Koi to nikla ghar se nikal ke badam khakar chaba chaba kar chaba chaba kar. Good morning out to Suraj, out to 209, out to Viren, out to Viren Joshi, by the way. Definitely triggered me. Just put one, just said this.
2: Easy.
0: Oh man, dude. It's got the right answer as well. Well done, Viren. Today might be a lucky day. It's definitely a lottery play day. I don't mean like everyone needs to start gambling. Don't do that. Morning out to Carmela. She's had a total guess. Carmela, you know what? You definitely are lucky because you got it right as well. And she goes, I don't even know who this week's Artist of the Week is. Shall I put you out of your misery? This week's Artist of the Week is... Javed Ali. Yeah, that's today's Artist of the Week, right? That might be a bit of a clue. Today's poem... sounds like this. A soft-faced boy with sadness to hide meets a loud Punjabi spark on a ride. He's lost in silence. She's chasing her way till both their hearts change somewhere on the way.
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0: So right, I do it, innit? My dreams of walking up to Solar Nigum and takadoming him all over us, not gonna happen. Dil tood gaya yaar.

0: ever seen.
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2: 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It's holiday season. Right. The mist is messaging this morning. She's like, we need holiday. We need holiday. So you never know. You never know. Maldives might be incoming. Right, good morning. We're looking at the top stories at the moment. The newspapers and the news stories are completely washed with the story about the two police officers who died as well. I was listening to some reports and some interviews by other police officers. I mean, no one expects anyone just trying to solve a crime right now to be killed in such a sad way. And that's what we kick off this morning stories with. Two police officers have died when a car travelling the wrong way down a dual carriageway crashed into the vehicle. They've been hailed as heroes. Now, apparently, I did find online, the boys that were in the car, apparently some of them had shared TikTok videos of showing exactly what they're doing. Now, I don't even know what's going on. Seems like there's gangs of people out there that are trying to like one up each other, you know, like they do something really bad and then like, oh, is that it? And then someone else like, I don't know what's going on, man. I really don't know what's happening in the world as well. All I've got to say is sometimes we don't really know what's happening, and I think it's just like, it's down to our kids, isn't it? Talk to the kids that are probably like a little bit crazy. Like, I remember when I was young, you know, that intent to do something mad is always kind of there, you know. Someone talks you into it. I remember, you know, when my mum, she'd tell me off, she'd be like, Donnie, if your friend walked off a cliff, would you follow? And as a cheeky answer, I'd be like, yeah, I'd jump right after him as well. But on a real level, it's pretty simple. Just because they're doing it doesn't mean you need to do it. And it happens a lot with social media, innit? You see, I think that's what happens, right? You see other people doing silly things. You particularly would never do it, right? But we're still watching it, we're consuming it, and I think it's just sparked off this entire world. But yeah, definitely hearts and commiserations out to the two police officers, the family, and other police officers just trying to do their job as well. I had a bit of a run-in on the police the other day, on the weekend. I was proper scared, you know. We went to watch Spider-Man late night, right? And I think this police van was following me for the entire journey as I dropped one mate off. It's like driving home. For some reason, I thought I'd take the long route rather than going on the motorway or whatever, on the dual carriageway, A406, start driving around off the road. The guy's thinking, why am I driving at 2:30 in the morning? And they pulled up next to me, done the old blues and twos, and at that point, made it to Sari, nikal gaye, yaar, nikal gaye. I was like, huh, you are Mr. Officer? And he's like, yeah, are you right? Why are you driving so slow? I was like, isn't it 20 miles an hour? He goes, no, it's 30. It's 20 miles back there. You should be driving about 30. But I don't know why he said that, but I've never been told to drive a bit faster. Andy Burnham will mark his first foreign visit as PM with a trip to Kiev this morning to reiterate the UK support for Ukraine and honour the country's Independence Day. And train operator across country, after the problems they had yesterday about 6 p.m, have put an announcement out today saying that they completely are back to normal and Monday's travel is all fine. It's good news this morning, and also reminding you today, the 24th of August, is International Strange Music Day, and it is Waffle Day. Right now, though,
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2: Little recap of this morning's poem. I love it. I got a couple of wrong answers. I think we should do a game where I just want wrong answers. Like, for example, if I said to you, yeah, name the movie that had two good guys in it and a villain whose name started with G, ended in an R, right? And then everyone would be like, oh, yeah, that must be Shirley. But in ideas, you've got to give me the wrong answers. That could be fun. I don't even know what go on. I don't know how that worked, but anyway. Morning, Kamala. Good morning, that's a Jasmine. Buckle, good morning. He goes, Donnie, any idea? Is it Jordan Akbar? It's not Buckle. It's not. Good morning out to Neelam. It's not Harry Met Sedgel, but great guest, by the way. Out to Juhi, good morning. She goes, guess what? Juhi, what's happened? Are you right? Morning out to Prinnell. You got the right answer. Morning out to Krishma as well. She goes, my cuckoo's not working right now. I can't think what movie it is. I think it's this, and she's got it. She's got it. Morning out to Raheem. If you got the right answer this morning, drop it straight into this all-important number.
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0: 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I tell you, it was such a vibe as well. We're missing the sun this morning, but it's all right, though. We've got bangers like this. And we're about to give out this morning's answer and also letting you know that this week's Artist of the Week is Javed Ali.
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0: So as I mentioned this morning's Artist of the Week is Javed Ali, and I thought, why not, because we're still riding high off Sonnenigum. Let's get something that both of them sang together as well. And today's movie, A Soft-Faced Boy with Sadness to Hide meets a loud Punjabi spark on a ride. He lost in silence, she's chasing away till both their hearts change somewhere on the way. This morning's movie, obviously, you got it. It was Jub We Met. I tried really hard not to say the word training there as well, you know, because that would just made it way too easy. Well done to everyone, the right answers today. We're playing a bit of Nagara. If you're getting into work as well, have a lovely one.

0: 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Hotter than Tabasco.
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2: Simon James. Still some added delays for the M60 clockwise. Did have an accident earlier, top end of the Owa Valley, Pendlebury to Prestwich, junction 16 to 17. It's backed up through Eccles at junction 12. And the clockwise always slow in the Owa Valley as well, with delays through Simster back onto the M62 up to Birch Services. The M62 also heavy off the Pennines just after Rakewood Viaduct, heading past Mill Row at junction 21. Clockwise M60, so the delay either side of Denton, junction 24. Also heavy from just before Portwood, around at junction 26. This is the clockwise M60 up to about Charleston and the M56 at junction 4, and anti-clockwise slow after Princess Parkway, junction 5.
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6: Celebrate 30 years of East is East as Ayub Khan Din's iconic story returns to its northern roots at the Octagon Theatre in Bolton.
7: Don't miss Bhaskar Patel leading a stellar cast in this hilarious and heartfelt comedy about the Khan family. Set in Salford back in 1971, follow husband George and his wife Ella and their 7 children as they navigate life between two cultures.
6: See East is East from Friday 4th September to Saturday 3rd of October. Book now at octagonbolton.co.uk.
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1: It was just another day, a familiar drive through familiar country. But then, just around the corner, came the unexpected. He'd let his speed creep a little too high as he approached a bend, and he was no longer driving at the right speed for the road. The scary thing is, he didn't even realize driving even a little too fast for the situation is a major cause of collisions, especially on country roads where you don't know what's around the corner. Think. Don't let your speed creep.
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2: The top stories this hour. The Prime Minister has arrived in Kyiv for his first overseas visit since taking office a month ago. Andy Burnham will use the trip to chair a meeting of Ukraine's allies. He'll also hand over classified information so Ukrainian manufacturers can build their own long-range missiles. Former Tory Security Minister Tom Tugendhat supports the PM's visit.
3: What I'd like to see him doing is prioritising resilience at home and making sure that agency chiefs know exactly how important it is that the cybersecurity and the physical security of our critical national infrastructure is properly protected.
2: The government's told social media companies to take down footage of people driving on the wrong side of the road following Saturday's fatal crash in Middlesbrough. Seven people, including two police officers, died when a car was driven the wrong way down the A66. A week earlier, five teenagers were killed in a similar incident on the M9 in Ireland. Defence Secretary Luke Pollard says firms must act.
4: There is content on social media today that celebrates that type of appalling driving. Dangerous driving that puts people's lives at risk. Social media companies could take it down today if they choose to. They know what's on their platform. They know how their algorithm works. Take it down.
2: The government's been warned it may have to give up on the promise of universal dental care unless it makes NHS work more attractive. The Nuffield Trust say while the number of practices in England has risen, fewer are offering NHS services. Meanwhile, the Treasury's launched a review of business rates for pubs and hotels in England and Wales. It's enlisted an expert to make recommendations of reforms to the system. Tens of thousands of people have been ordered to evacuate their homes in the US state of Nevada as wildfires hit the city of Reno. Almost 13,000 acres have burned already. And the football Diego Maradona scored his famous Hand of God goal with has sold for £2.5 million. He punched it into the net during Argentina's World Cup win over England in 1986. From Sky News, I'm Stevie Schillinglaw.
5: Thank you very much, Stevie, and we'll catch you again in an hour.
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5: Good morning. So looking at today's weather, London, it's going to be sunny with a bit of a breeze throughout the day, a little bit cloud here and there as well, with temperatures around 22 degrees Celsius. Now looking at Manchester, quite a similar situation, sunny intervals and a gentle breeze with temperatures again around 22.
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5: Good morning. It currently is about 4 minutes past 9 o'clock and we're officially into the breakfast blend. So if there's something you want to hear this morning, now's your time to get it on the radio. Just drop us a WhatsApp straight into the studio. Also, for those people that love Bollywood, it's time to test your knowledge with this morning's Band by Joe Brasco on in about 12 minutes.
0: Let's return to the biggest hits back to back. 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

0: Oh my god, that needs an outro. Same from the Coke Studios, that was Afreen Afreen. Like her. Oh my god, mate, mera sara kuch khada ho gaya the. Ronke, the hairs on the back of my neck. Oh my god, that was beautiful, isn't it? We kicked off with Gera Hua. That set me in the mood. And we finished it off there with Rahat Fateh Khan. Both of them come in there and mera pura satyanas kar diya. I'm sitting there feeling really euphoric this morning. Good morning, you're not into Like Her Radio. Can I say good morning out to Juhi as well? Right, so Juhi, she won a competition ticket here at Like Her Radio to go see Sonu Nigam in concert. Now, she sent me a picture in her as well. Mate! Juhi, that picture... Oh my god, there are like, I'm looking at the audience, right? Normally when you get to concerts here, people are like, you know, there's some people at the bar. You see little groups of seats where they might be empty or whatnot. Or there's a situation where people are standing up and, because there were seats as well, right? But it's people standing up and, you know, just kind of making a bit of a hoo-ha. But I was looking at Sonu Nigam videos and stuff like that. I've never seen an entire audience as mesmerized as the audience was here this weekend. I mean, I'm sitting there, like, even on this picture, I'm literally looking at every single person sitting in that audience. And it's just everyone's head you can see is just staring at Sonu Nigam, absolutely mesmerized as well. So if you're down at that concert, what a great concert as well. I really, really missed out, man. I really missed out. I had a heavy weekend myself this weekend as well. So I just, yesterday, I couldn't deal with it. I really didn't want to get down to it as well. But I thought, you know what? We'll hear about it for the listeners. Because, like, if you go, same thing as me going, isn't it? Also, we're getting ready for Raksha Bandhan as well. Keep listening to Like Her Radio because Jamin Snacks have teamed up with Like Her Radio to give a great giveaway as well. You can catch details of that on every show on Like Her Radio and our sister stations, Like Her Cold as well, and Manchester and the Midlands. And remember, from 1st September, we're going fully DAB over in Birmingham. So if you are in Birmingham or the surrounding areas, I got some messages in from Newcastle, but today, I think Pratibha, our winner for this morning's Jamin Snacks, was actually from, I'm just checking, yeah, from Newcastle. So the signal should be getting even clearer and better, and we're growing, we're getting bigger and better, baby. Not my did, the radio station. Oh, it's the only time I get excited about it, growing bigger as well. 18 minutes past 9 o'clock in the morning, you're locked into Like Her Radio. We are into a part of the show that we call the Breakfast Blend, which is where you get to choose what songs you want to hear. Only problem is, most of the slots are all taken, but I'll take one suggestion, maybe. I might be able to squeeze it in. Till then, shall I get you some information, and also reminding you, we've got this morning's Band by Jabraska on the way. A bit left field this morning. I don't know if it's one of those that everyone's going to be like, oh, I love this song. It might be one of those, oh, this song.
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0: Right, Waj is ready. He's hydrating. He's ready. Good morning out to Julie, out to Darshana. A very good morning out to Jasmine as well. Out to Neela and out to Nita. All locked in. You all ready for this morning's plop, band budget, yeah? Everyone's ready for the triple Bs. Coming up straight after this. If you're one of the lucky ones driving in a bit later on into work, man, I'm bare jealous of you as well. But this one's appropriate, isn't it? It's drive. No.

0: I was proper raving away there. 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She goes, hey Donnie, hope you're well. Can you wish my beautiful daughter, Misha, happy birthday? Oh, of course it was there. She goes, can you play the song Mushu Mushu by Sean? I'm trying to look for it right now. Mushu Mushu by Sean. I don't seem to find it. I'll investigate a little bit right now. But it's actually a little Misha's birthday. Oh, I get it. Misha, Mushu Mushu. All right. She goes, she thought it was a song for her as well because it had a name in it. I feel like that when I hear Sheila. Wait, your name's not Sheila, but I feel like a Sheila. Morning, that's a little Misha. Celebrate your birthday. I said little. I don't actually know how old you are as well. And Misha, I started off this morning complaining about one of my mates out to Bovan. Yeah, if his grandma's listening right now. Grandma of Bovan. Yeah, you know the one who celebrated his birthday last Friday? I can't believe the boy said to me he doesn't like cake. I mean, doba. Doba, doba, bro. Kisko cake ne pasande, yar. I bet you're going to get loads of messages now saying, Donny, I don't like cake as well. Don't be like that, bro. Oh. Rena's message in. She goes, oh, it's not little Misha anymore. She's 28, Donny. Oh, Misha, I'm so sorry. You know, if you're listening back to this thing, there's me. It sounds all condescending. I'm like, oh, little Misha. She's like, do well there, bro. I'm probably older than you. You're not Misha. I still feel young, right, by the way, but 28-year-old. Shout it out, man. Everyone knows right now. If you see Misha today, say happy birthday, Misha. I'll dive by. Toshi vapasagi, yar. Where have you been, man? I missed you all my life. Morning out to Ash as well. I don't know. He's probably been on holiday. Probably something really cool. Sure, let us know what goes on anyway. How was your weekend? I got to meet one of my idols. No, it's not Akshay Kumar. It's not. No, I didn't mean Hanuman. I didn't. On the weekend, I met this guy. I don't know if you know who he is, right? Jazzy Jeff. Goes by the name of Jazz. That was in The Fresh Prince of Bel-Air. If you know, I mean, you know why I'm so excited. This guy's a legendary DJ. I got to watch him live. I was backstage with a guy, and then I got to jam out. And the best thing about it, my man had some chicken curry coming out randomly after the show. 3:30 in the morning when he finished his set, some chicken curry and rice came out. And I was like, oh, I love this, man, in the UK. But I got to meet Jazzy Jeff, man. It's like one of the biggest moments of my life, isn't it? Just proper cool. I never knew I'd get so shell-shocked. Like, I was proper shaking at one point anyway. But there you go. I'll put a little picture up on socials if you don't know who he is, and you can check him out a little bit. Right now, though.
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0: Aaj ki gaana mere taraf se. I'm only trying to put different tunes in your head, like ding ding ding ding ding ding ding ding ding ding ding ding. You know, one day I'm gonna like stop recording it and start doing the gaana like myself. Like today's gaana goes like this, yeah. Right, that's today's gaana, but if I was gonna do it mulkisat, I'd be dang dang dang dang dang dang dang dang dang dang dang dang dang dang. I don't know, maybe I'll get Barbara or someone in to record it. Anyway, stop listening to my buck, have a little listen to this, what do you reckon? Any idea what the gaana is? If you think you know, drop us a little WhatsApp in the studio.
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0: And if you're an absolute legend, you might be as good as Varsha was on Friday. And if you've forgotten what happened with Varsha, yeah, this was her answer for Friday's song.
3: Good morning, Donny. Hi.
0: My God. 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
4: Best of long delays this Monday morning, as you clockwise on the M60. Following this morning's accident, which is now on the hard shoulder between Junction 16 for Pendlebury and 17 for Prestwich, it's still struggling from Junction 12 for the Eccles Interchange, as it is anti-clockwise from Birch Services. And it's still slow as well, southbound on the M61, down towards the M60 at Junction 1, the Swinton Interchange. Following this morning's building fire in Wigan, King Street remains closed from the A577 Rodney Street towards College Avenue. And of course, a replacement bus service still running on the trams between Oldham Mumps and Rochdale Town Centre, although normal service has resumed on Transport for Wales between Chester and Runcorn and between Chester and Warrington Bank Quay following the earlier safety checks at Helsby.
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1: Hooker high, hooker high, high, high, hooker high, hooker high, high. I love King's version of this as well. The original's a banger, right? But I do like this version. It's still got some swagger. 9:35 in the morning, lads, into Like a Radio. We're playing the all-important game. The only game that you need to be addicted to right now in the mornings. It's Bad Budget Brasco. Good morning. I tell you, so many people got it right this morning.
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1: Good morning to Davindra. How you doing, Mr. Davindra? Ranaji maaf karna. I think he's got the right answer. He sent me a voice note in. We're going to hear Ranaji later on. Wait, isn't there like a Ranaji new version out or something as well? I don't know what's going on with that. Good morning to Shafiq. How you doing, Shafiq? Nice. A man of minimal words just came in, gave me the answer, and chalagya. Bas chalagya. Haath saaf karke chalagya. Tissue paper ki tarah. Muh haath saaf kiya, fank diya. Morning out to Nils. Morning out to T. Morning to you as well. You got the right answer, by the way. Got to dedicate to you. Out to Darshanov, well done. Out to Jasmine, very well done to you. Varsha's got it as well. Ah, oh, we should have done the high hooku. We should have done the high hooku, high hooku.
5: Hi.
1: Remix, that's what we need. I can't get enough of it, Varsha. I went home and played it to the missus. She gave me a dirty look, man. She asked me, who's this Varsha? I was like, look, behave yourself, right? It's listening from radio. She was not happy. Saved it as my ringtone every morning when I wake up in the morning. I'm like, hi. Hi, Donny. Hi. Went out to Rohan. He goes, I don't know the lyrics, but I know the song. Don't worry, bro. It's all right. You got the right answer anyway. Morning out to Hina. She's got it. Good morning. Morning out to Munnabai as well. Out to Little Munir. Morning out to Neelam. We got the right answer. Ikpal, obviously. Gargi, Ash have all got the right answers. Today's Ghana, a bit of a classic. One of my faves of all time. I used to think it was a really good thing to sing it to ladies and use it as a chat up line. Then I found out it's not. Yeah, I don't know, man. It was an age thing. You know, we were little, right? Boys are just rubbish. I went to a boys' school. I don't know how to chat up the ladies.

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0: Right, this one's coming in for Misha on a birthday, on a 28th birthday. It's called Musu Musu, right? I've never heard it in my entire life. I'm about to discover it right now.
2: Musu Musu Hasi Deo Malai Lai Musu Musu Hasi Deo.
0: All right.
2: Zara Muskurate Muskurate Zara Muskurate.
0: I can do with this.

0: I suppose it is International Strange Music Day. Is it true this was like originally taken from a Nordic song? And then it got taken into Bollywood, I'm shocked, man. Sean, you made a banger, brother.
1: Band Baja Brasco.
2: Like a radio.
0: Chad just gave me the answer. I thought she was attacking me a little bit there. I'm like, what do you mean? I remember when I was little, I'd walk up to my friends at school. This is so bad, bro. We used to do real stupid things at school. I'd walk up to my mate and be like, are you a PLP? And they'd be like, what? I'd be like, are you a PLP? And they'd be like, yeah. And then I'd put my hand on their shoulder and start leaning on them because, like, PLP stood for public leaning post. I don't know why we thought that was funny. I went for a phase in my class, right? This is really bad. I should have talked this about school, but a lot of memories have been coming back over the last couple of days. I went for a phase in my German class, right? I think we were doing a section on food. And our teacher must have turned around and said, Döner, like Döner kebab. Yeah, as in, like, obviously, Germans, you know. Apparently, I think they're the home of donors or something. Like, I don't know. This is some kind of... There's some kind of trail about it anyway. I think they ain't it. Doner kebabs originally from German, right? Oh, GDK. Okay, that makes sense, right? But he said doner kebab, and then for the rest of the entire year, I thought it'd be quite funny to randomly just shout out the word kebab. Like, I don't even know why I'd done it. It was really bad. I was disruptive. I think I got told off from it as well, but, you know, I was also a little bit of a... I was a little bit of a softie in it. I was the lone dude, so the teachers used to like me a little bit. But I'd sit there, hey, Haylet. I don't know if he's still about, by the way, but if you're listening to like, if he's not listening to like a radio, mate. But if anyone knows him or anyone's at that school right now and he's still there, yeah. Hey, Haylet, can I just say I'm really sorry for like shouting at kebab randomly in your class. And I don't know why my schoolmates thought it was so funny. Like, I really don't. It wasn't that funny, like, in hindsight right now. I feel I've got to an age now, if I was in a class and someone started shouting that, like, we got a Like a Radio meeting happening on Wednesday. Right? And, you know, it gets quite serious. It's celebratory, we eat lots of food and jam out a little bit, but when the serious parts are happening about shows and, you know, the growth and listeners, it's important stuff here. It might sound that fun, but it's important stuff. Imagine if I started shouting that kebab. I don't think Mr. Baden would like that. I feel I'll get, like, you know, probably demote me for a little bit. He'll be like, that's it, you're getting off radio right now. What's wrong with you? Don't eat kebab. If you said panini, though, don't you be? Panini, that would have been better. I'll see vegetarian at it again. It's a bit mad. I'm getting all my issues out right now. Also, you know what gets me up sometimes? It's like, we like to order pizza because it's just easy for everyone to eat a pizza here on the meetings. But every time that we get pizza, it's always veggie ones, you know, just saying. You know, kadi kadi pepperoni bhi chalda yaar. Whoever orders it this Wednesday, kabhi kabhi pepperoni bhi chalda hai. You got vegan pepperoni in it, please, man. I can't eat the sabji all the time on the pizza. Right, anyway, I'm waffling on a little bit. Forget all of that. Good morning out to Mene. But Sahida, how you doing? Soha. Good morning out to you. Javad Bhai, you got the right answer, I believe, as well. Today's Ghana sounds like this. Should have loaded it up. It sounds like this. Any idea what it is? If you think you know, then sing it on the radio.
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2: The song that you have chosen is Kambe Jesse Kari hai, Larki hai ya Jari hai, Chola hai, Buljari hai, Akho mein Gussa hai.
1: But he just said, did he say?
2: I think so, that's the track.
1: You got it, my brother.
0: Good morning, Donny.
1: Morning, Dashma. Yeah, I found that hard. That wasn't a chat up line.
3: Khambe jaisi khadi hai.
1: She's like a
3: ladki hai ya chadi hai. Shola hai phul jhadi hai. पटाखे की लड़ी है आंखों में गुस्सा है.
1: How did Javad make everything into a Kumar Sanu 90s legendary track? He made it sound like a love song. Oh no, Ash, is it not going to play this morning?
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5: Donnie bhai, main sar khuja raha hu. Aaj samajh mein nahi aa raha hai gana mujhe. Sorry.
1: Hopefully that's answering the question this morning. I love Altabai. Morning out to Sita. Out to Sir Food as well with the right answer. Morning out to Praveen. And out to Rina, Soha and Jazz.

0: I'll talk about an absolute classic. Olly Naran. And that was from the movie Dil.
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0: Well, that's it. End of the show. Don't forget, over here in London, you've got Kush stepping in. On the other side at Like a Gold, you've got Ravi Sharma and then Darvish taking care of you in Manchester. A very good morning. Look after yourself to everyone that's riding high after Sonu Nigam. And it was emotional as he left, isn't it? Singing Kalahuna Ho. Why you do that to me, Sonu, bro? Everyone was in tears, man.
1: Donny Brasco. Hotter than Tabasco.
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3: Best of long delays this Monday morning, actually clockwise on the M60. From this morning's accident, which is now on the hard shoulder between junction 16 for Pendlebury and 17 for Prestwich. It's still struggling from junction 12 for the Eccles interchange, as it is anti-clockwise from Birch Services. And it's still slow as well, southbound on the M61, down towards the M60 at junction 1, the Swinton interchange. From this morning's building fire in Wigan, King Street remains closed from the A577 Rodney Street towards College Avenue. And of course, a replacement bus service still running on the trams between Oldham Mumps and Rochdale Town Centre, although normal service has resumed on Transport for Wales between Chester and Runcorn and between Chester and Warrington Bank Quay following the earlier safety checks at Helsby.
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12: It was just another day. 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

0: top stories this hour. The Prime Minister has arrived in Ukraine on his first overseas trip since taking office. Andy Burnham's revealed a British defence company will share technology, allowing Ukrainian manufacturers to build long-range missiles. It comes as EU leaders say they're giving Kyiv an additional £5 billion in military spending. Defence Minister Luke Pollard says the PM's also chairing a meeting of the Coalition of the Willing.
1: Bringing together our friends from around the world to be able to support Ukraine, not just looking at what can happen to keep them in the fight, but looking forward to after there is a peace, to make sure they maintain that freedom and independence that they're celebrating today on Independence Day.
0: The government has told TikTok to remove videos showing people driving the wrong way on Britain's roads. It's after seven people, including two police officers, died in a crash on the A66 near Middlesbrough at the weekend. Reform UK is pledging to prioritise British-born workers for social housing. The party also says military veterans and married couples with children will be moved to the top of the queue if they win the next election. Housing charity Shelter sailed to put more people at risk. Here's Deputy Leader Richard Tice.
2: The idea that overseas nationals should come here and think that they can receive a home by way of an entitlement or right without an obligation to work and get ahead of the queue of young British workers, it's just unfair. It's not the British way.
0: The Treasury's launched a review of business rates for pubs and hotels in England and Wales. It's enlisted an expert to make recommendations on reforms to the system. A teenager is among two men due in court later charged over a cocaine haul in Glasgow. More than £500,000 worth was seized. And UEFA President Alexander Serafin says he won't run against Gianni Infantino for the top job at FIFA, but has urged him to quit the role. Infantino is still under pressure to step down following his failed plan to sell stakes in the World Cup. From Sky News, I'm Stevie Shillinglaw.
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4: Right, Janab, is struck from Manchester. Uska girdana waha mein temperature ho raha hai 17 degree. हल्की हल्की सी धूप निकली है और बारिश के इम्कान आज कतई नहीं है. मौसम रहेगा खुश्क ड्राई और खिली खिली सी धूप निकलती रहेगी. मैक्सिमम टेम्परेचर आज 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
4: Radio. 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Donnie Ben Baja. Thank you, Donnie. See you tomorrow. And now my turn back to back theme. 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
3: The top stories this hour. The Prime Minister has arrived in Kyiv for his first overseas visit since taking office a month ago. Andy Burnham will use the trip to chair a meeting of Ukraine's allies. He'll also hand over classified information so Ukrainian manufacturers can build their own long-range missiles. Former Tory Security Minister Tom Tugendhat supports the PM's visit, but also thinks security here needs strengthening.
4: What I'd like to see him doing is prioritising resilience at home and making sure that agency chiefs know exactly how important it is that the cybersecurity and the physical security of our critical national infrastructure is properly protected.
3: The government's told social media companies to take down footage of people driving on the wrong side of the road following Saturday's fatal crash in Middlesbrough. 7 people, including 2 police officers, died when a car was driven the wrong way down the A66. Defence Secretary Luke Pollard says firms must act.
5: There is content on social media today that celebrates that type of appalling driving, dangerous driving that puts people's lives at risk. Social media companies could take it down today if they choose to. They know what's on their platform. They know how their algorithm works. Take it down.
3: A 40-year-old man's been charged with the murder of another man in East London. Massim Mia, who was 42, was found shot dead in a car in East Ham last Tuesday. Sergio Lihau is due before magistrates in Bromley later. At least 600 dental practices have left the NHS since 2017. The Nuffield Health Trust warning the government may have to give up on the promise of universal dental care unless it can make the job more attractive. Tens of thousands of people have been ordered to evacuate their homes in the US state of Nevada as wildfires hit the city of Reno. Almost 13,000 acres have burned already. And UEFA President Alexander Serafin says he won't run against Gianni Infantino for the top job at FIFA. Infantino is still under pressure to step down following his failed plan to sell stakes in the World Cup. From Sky News, I'm Stevie Shillinglong.
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0: और जनाब मैनचेस्टर में अब इस वक्त हमारे यहाँ का टेम्परेचर यानी दर्जे हरारत हो गया है 19 डिग्री 19 डिग्री और धूप में कोई इतनी तेजी नहीं है लेकिन बहरहाल धूप में तेजी आने वाली है. आज का हमारे यहाँ का 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
2: The top stories this hour. Andy Burnham's in Kyiv, where he's giving Ukraine the blueprints for long-range missiles which could strike Russia with more precision. It's his first overseas trip as Prime Minister, and he'll reiterate the UK's support. He's laid flowers on the graves of Ukrainian soldiers. But Kremlin spokesperson Dmitry Peskov says Mr. Burnham's actions are viewed extremely negatively by Moscow.
3: Britain is participating in this war on the side of the Kyiv regime. Britain is methodically and consistently adding fuel to the fire and methodically and consistently plotting to prevent a peaceful settlement process.
2: More than £350,000 has been raised for the families of two police officers killed in a crash near Middlesbrough. PC's Tom Clough and Matthew Blades died when their vehicle was hit by a car travelling the wrong way on the A66. A 40-year-old man's been charged with the murder of another man found shot dead in a car in East London last week. Sergio Lihu is due before magistrates today. The Green Party says Reform UK's plans to prioritise British-born workers for social housing are blatantly racist and cruel. Nigel Farage also says veterans and married couples with children would go to the front of the queue if he gets into number 10. UEFA President Alexander Seferin says Gianni Infantino should stand down from the top job at FIFA or face a leadership challenge in March. Infantino's under increasing pressure to give up the presidency following his failed plan to sell stakes in the World Cup. But speaking to the Rest is Politics podcast, Seferin says he's not interested in the top job.
4: One reason is that I love UEFA and I love working here. And at a certain point, you have also, it's time also to enjoy life a bit. And the second point is my credibility is much, much, much higher if I'm not interested in the position.
2: And the government's being urged to plough more money into NHS dentistry. Figures show 600 practices have stopped treating national health patients since 2017. From Sky News, I'm Stevie Shillinglaw.
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5: All right, jenab, dopehar ho gayi Monday afternoon aur hamare yahan temperature ho gaya ji 20 degree 20 aur zyada se zyada aaj hoga 21 yani 21. 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
0: Alright, janab, abhi safte ke hamare Artist of the Week hain Javed Ali. 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
6: Celebrate 30 years of East is East as Ayub Khan Din's iconic story returns to its northern roots at the Octagon Theatre in Bolton.
7: Don't miss Bhaskar Patel leading a stellar cast in this hilarious and heartfelt comedy about the Khan family. Set in Salford back in 1971, follow husband George and his wife Ella and their 7 children as they navigate life between two cultures.
6: See East is East from Friday 4th September to Saturday 3rd of October. 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
9: Record. सत्ते पे सत्ता, नहले पे देला. योगेश भाई की फरमाइश के बाद अब न्यूयॉर्क से रॉबिन भाई आपकी फरमाइश. फिल्म का नाम वक्त. आशा जी की मधुर आवाज. कौन आया है कि निगाह

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1: मंगल की सुबह इंशाल्लाह कल आपसे मुलाकात मुतवक्का है, एक और रिडल, एक और कंपटीशन के साथ. आतिफ असलम का कंपटीशन कल भी करेंगे आपके साथ. के की आवाज के गीत लेके जाएगा 1 बजे की खबरों की जानिब. मेरी आपकी मुलाकात कल सुबह इंशाल्लाह. फी अमान अल्लाह, ते खुदा पामान.

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2: Top stories this hour. The Prime Minister has compared Ukraine's fight against Russia to Britain's war against Nazi Germany, as he's pledged to continue support for Kyiv. Andy Burnham's handing over the blueprints to make long-range missiles during his first overseas trip there. Marking Ukraine's Independence Day, he called the country a light in the world.
3: Fiercely brave, fiercely independent, fiercely defending the values that we hold dear. Your resilience, the sheer strength of the Ukrainian people is truly awesome. You inspire us every single day.
2: Moscow says Britain's actions are extremely negative. Ministers have urged TikTok to remove wrong-way driving videos after a crash that left two police officers and five others dead. Meanwhile, hundreds of thousands of pounds has been donated to help the families of the two PCs who died near Middlesbrough on Saturday. Reform UK is pledging to prioritise British-born workers for social housing. The party also says military veterans and married couples with children will be moved to the top of the queue if they win the next election. Deputy Leader Richard Tice has called the current setup un-British.
4: The idea that overseas nationals should come here and think that they can receive a home by way of an entitlement or right without an obligation to work and get ahead of the queue of young British workers, it's just unfair. It's not the British way.
2: A 40-year-old man's been charged with the murder of another man found shot dead in a car in East London last week. Sergio Lihu is due before magistrates later. Race Across the World star Jo Gardner's died just a year after the death of her son. Her family say the 61-year-old had a long and courageous battle with cancer. And UEFA President Alexander Seferin says he won't run against Gianni Infantino for the top job at FIFA, but has urged him to quit the role. Infantino is still under pressure to step down following his failed plan to sell stakes in the World Cup. From Sky News, I'm Stevie Shillinglaw.
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2: Top stories this hour. The Prime Minister is hit back at this criticism from Russia.
3: Britain is participating in this war on the side of the Kyiv regime. Britain is methodically and consistently adding fuel to the fire and methodically and consistently plotting to prevent a peaceful settlement process.
2: Andy Burnham replied, "Who started the fire?" It's after the UK confirmed it plans to share secret information about British-made parts of a missile that Ukraine plans to assemble itself. The PM's in Kyiv on his first overseas trip to mark Ukrainian independence. Meanwhile, Downing Street says the glorification of dangerous driving content is utterly disgraceful after seven people, including two officers, died in a wrong-way crash on Teesside. TikTok insists it removes any such videos. There's been a near 10% drop in dentists in England offering NHS services since 2017. The government insists it's changing dental contracts, but the Nuffield Trust says it needs to make health service work attractive enough to turn the trend around. Lenora Marys from the think tank.
4: For too many practices, providing NHS care no longer makes business sense. The dental contract that they get from government to provide NHS care is very complex and doesn't reward them providing routine NHS dentistry.
2: A daily pill that treats diabetes and helps with weight loss is now available in UK pharmacies. Orforglipron or Foundayo received regulatory approval earlier this month. UEFA President Alexander Seferin says Gianni Infantino should stand down from the job at FIFA or face a leadership challenge in March. Infantino's under increasing pressure to give up the presidency following his failed plan to sell stakes in the World Cup. And race across the world star Joe Gardner has died from cancer aged 61, a year after her son and co-star Sam died in a car crash. They competed in the 2020 series of the BBC show. From Sky News, I'm Faye Rowlands.
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5: Weather report, weather forecast. Aaj Manchester aur surrounding areas mein mixed weather ki forecast hai. Badal bhi chhaye rahenge. Barish ka imkan 5% hai, jabki highest temperature 21 aur minimum temperature 13 degrees rahega.
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2: Top stories this hour. Police have made 12 arrests as part of an investigation into what they call criminality before a crash on Teesside, which killed seven people, including two officers. A VW travelling on the wrong side of the A66 hit a patrolled car. Four of its five occupants who died had police convictions. Detectives say there's no evidence it was filmed for TikTok. Andy Burnham was asked about Saturday morning's collision.
3: Anybody who glorifies dangerous driving is doing something that is truly reprehensible and unacceptable. In time, we will come to all of the issues involved here, but at this moment in time, it's right for the investigation to take its course.
2: Breaking news, former snooker world champion Graham Dott has been found guilty of sexually abusing two primary school-aged children in Glasgow. He's been convicted of offences against a girl in the 1990s and a boy between 2006 and 2010. The UK is going to share secret blueprints with Ukraine so it can build long-range missiles. Andy Burnham's making the announcement as part of a trip to Kyiv, his first overseas visit as Prime Minister. The number of dentists in England offering NHS services has fallen by nearly 10% since 2017. The government insists it's changing dental contracts. A daily pill that treats diabetes and helps with weight loss is now available in UK pharmacies. Anna Bates reports.
4: The UK is the first country in Europe to greenlight orforglipron, or Foundayo. It's made by American company Eli Lilly, which is now working with the spending watchdog on a potential rollout on the NHS in England. The drug, which removes the need for injections, is licensed for certain patients with weight-related conditions or to improve blood sugars in people with type 2 diabetes. There are no food or water restrictions. A tablet form of Wegovy was approved in June.
2: And the Duke of Sussex has stepped down from the Board of African Parks ahead of his return to the UK with his family. The conservation charity admitted human rights abuses last year by its rangers in Congo Brazzaville. From Sky News, I'm Faye Rowlands.
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5: Weather report, weather forecast, ek baar phir se sun lijiyega. Aaj Manchester aur Greater Manchester ke areas mein zyadatar badal chhaye rahenge, sunny intervals bhi rahenge off and on. 21 degrees highest or minimum temperature rahega, 13 degrees Celsius aur aaj barish ka chance sirf 5% hai.
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9: Celebrate 30 years of East is East as Ayub Khan Din's iconic story returns to its northern roots at the Octagon Theatre in Bolton.
10: Don't miss Bhaskar Patel leading a stellar cast in this hilarious and heartfelt comedy about the Khan family. Set in Salford back in 1971, follow husband George and his wife Ella and their 7 children as they navigate life between two cultures.
9: See East is East from Friday 4th September to Saturday 3rd of October. Book now at octagonbolton.co.uk.
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2: Top stories this hour. Police say there's no evidence. Reports of dangerous driving before a crash on Teesside, which killed 7 people, including 2 officers, was filmed for TikTok. 12 people have been arrested over suspected offences. 4 of the 5 people in the car being driven the wrong way down the A66 had previous convictions. Nicholas Lees from the charity I Am Road Smart says dangerous driving shouldn't be glorified.
3: Particularly among the ages of 17 to 24, about 1 in 7 admit to taking photos and videos of themselves at the wheel, and half of those are then uploading them to social media. So this is a problem.
2: Former world snooker champion Graham Dott's been found guilty of historical child sex abuse against 2 primary school-aged children. He's due to be sentenced on the 29th of September. The Prime Minister is hit back at Moscow's claim Britain's added fuel to the fire of the Ukraine war. On his first foreign trip in the role, Andy Burnham's revealed the UK will provide Kyiv with blueprints so it can build its own long-range missiles. He praised Ukraine on its Independence Day.
4: Fiercely brave, fiercely independent, fiercely defending the values that we hold dear. Your resilience, the sheer strength of the Ukrainian people is truly awesome. You inspire us every single day.
2: Reform UK is pledging to prioritise British-born workers for social housing if they win the next election. The party also says military veterans and married couples with children will be moved to the top of the queue. A housing charity says the proposals will put more people at risk. At least 600 dental practices have left the NHS since 2017 in England. The Nuffield Trust says ministers need to make the work more attractive. And Brydon Carse has been withdrawn from England's squad for the second test against Pakistan. It's after the cricket regulator opened an investigation into reports he was handcuffed in Derby on Saturday night. From Sky News, I'm Faye Rowlands.
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5: Thank you very much. The news person, whose name I just completely forgot because I wasn't listening. I was busy chewing some cake. I'll tell you about that shortly. Right, let's give you an update on the weather. It's going to be a fine evening tonight and dry overnight. Lengthy clear spells, breezy over the hills and along the coast. Not quite as chilly as recent nights, lows of 7 degrees.
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5: Thank you very much to the lovely Rubina Khan with the magazine show. She's enjoying some cake now, thanks to Cakebox. A birthday cake set in for me. Much appreciated, Cakebox and Rubina. We will see you tomorrow. You with Riz Khan. This is Drive.

0: I have never had a slice of cake so rapid in my life. While these two songs were playing and you were hearing them on the radio, I was enjoying a slice of cake. A huge thanks to Cake Box again. I just needed to swallow the strawberry. Thanks to Cake Box again for sending in such a kind and a lovely box of happiness for my birthday. I appreciate you guys. You are listening to Laika Radio Manchester. Just coming up to 9 minutes after four. It is Monday, 24th of August, 2026. We're live across the Northwest. Maybe you're listening to us in the South, in the Midlands, across the UK, or around the world. Wherever you are, hopefully your weekend was great. It was super. You rested, you recharged, and did all of the things that you needed to do at the weekend. And now we're ready for another Monday through Friday drive, sponsored by Pepe's Piri Piri. It is a big show today. I've got something with me. Today is the 24th of August, and today I am giving away a pair of tickets to a thing that you don't want to miss. And I'll tell you what the thing is after 5 o'clock. If you have been a regular and if you've been listening over the past few days, you'll know this station is teaming up with Demby Productions and Rian's Music, bringing to you Arthur Aslam live in Manchester. And I have got a pair of tickets to give away for free for somebody who listens to this show. More details on that after five.
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0: But now it is time to move forward and get on. Drive Monday edition. Haven't asked you yet, but how you doing? 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
3: I'm Samantha Dean in Wigan. King Street one way is closed due to a building fire from the A577 Rodney Street to College Avenue. The M60 over Barton Bridge clockwise delays before the Eccles interchange. The M61 southbound's busy but moving at the Swinton interchange. Mancunian Way heading out of the city slow from Ancoats to Salford. Great Ancoats Street congestion between Ashton Old Road and Oldham Road adding 10 minutes to your journey. Hyde Road in Mottram Moors queuing at Mottram in Longendale, and at Hazel Grove, Macclesfield Road, the A523 is closed due to gas mains work between Dean Lane and Melford Road.
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0: soundtrack from the era of the 2000s. Ye Raste Hai Pyar Ke, Aisha Bhosle, with an iconic record, which is Aja Aja. Come on then, how's it going? What are you saying, Manchester? The Northwest, the South? This is Riz, and it's great to be back with you.
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0: So like I said, after 5 o'clock, I'll give you details on how you can enter and win the big competitions running at Leica Radio Manchester. Atif Aslam performing on the 11th of September at the AO Arena. And I know many of you are really looking forward to this one night special show with Leica Radio Network, with Denby Productions, Rian's Music and the legend from Pakistan, Atif Aslam. Details on the competition I will drop for you after 5 o'clock. And as ever, you can let me know your highlights of the weekend. By the way, I'm going to talk to you about a movie that I watched. Everybody's been going on about it. The Odyssey. I'm going to give you my honest, raw and real opinion shortly. Keep it right here.

0: So if you have seen The Odyssey, what did you actually think of that movie? Now, online, I'm sure you've been seeing some raving reviews about this movie, but I went to watch it on Saturday night. It was an 11 p.m. showing at the Primworks, right? And all I remember is a boat on water, a monster, loads of swords and words. Honestly, for the life of me, I don't remember. My ADHD kicked in like 20 minutes after the movie. And I was asking my nephews, like, what are we watching? What is going on? At one point, half an hour into the movie, I asked the question, has the movie actually started? I don't know. I gave it a shot. I gave it a chance. I tried as much as possible to stay focused and to stay concentrated. And then I just ended up like looking at corners on the movie screen because it was on an IMAX. And all I was staring at was like the corners of the screen, finding the cracks and the gaps and the black dots and sort of things that shouldn't be on the screen. And then I looked around at everybody and honestly, nobody was blinking. And then I thought, maybe it's me. Maybe it's just me not giving this movie a chance. So then I got back into the zone of trying to pretend to watch and focus on the movie. But then I switched off again. I really didn't enjoy it. And I know there's a large quantity and group and percentage of people who've actually seen the movie and they loved it for some reason. Can you help me? Can you tell me what it's actually about? Because even after watching it, I have not got the foggiest of the movie that I've just watched over the weekend. It was 3 hours of my life that I just will not get back. But I tell you what was nice though. Nothing to do with the movie. It was a popcorn. I even put M&M's in it and Maltesers. So yeah, I look a little bit swollen today.
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0: 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Time now for your local news roundup. A former Cumbria police officer who stands accused of raping one woman and sexually assaulting another while off duty has appeared in court. Matthew Stewart, age 31, worked for Cumbria Constabulary as a special constable, police community support officer, and also a police constable between 2015 and 2024. He left policing in 2024. Stewart of Harrison Street in Carlisle is being prosecuted as part of a police investigation, which is said to have begun in April 2025. In other news this afternoon, a main road in Ancoats has been closed. That's due to structural concerns over a derelict church. A stretch of Every Street, which runs from Great Ancoats Street on the outskirts of the city centre towards the Etihad Stadium, has been shut off for public safety. It comes as structural failure as at the former Church of All Souls, which has been reported to council officials, is being examined. Built in the 1840s, the Grade 2 listed church is said to have closed in the 1980s. It was reportedly then used as a joinery workshop, but is now unused. These are your local news headlines. More news at the top of the hour at 5.
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0: It's a tune, this one. So she wants to be shown like a cinema. And after watching The Odyssey this Saturday, I never want to go back to the cinema again. Honestly, I was scarred after that movie. What are, honestly, your opinions? I was seeing online, like, everybody saying really good things about The Odyssey. It's an incredible movie. It's spectacular. And honestly, for me, it was quite the opposite, from being honest with you, which I always am. I keep it real, right? I don't really go off what people say online. I like to make my own mind up, but I encourage you to do the same as well. If you haven't watched the movie, go and watch it, and you tell me what you think of it as well. Keep an open mind. Don't let my opinion influence you. It's just one opinion. Maybe it's an isolated one. Maybe it's an opinion of the minority. I don't know, but what I do know is that I don't know what I watched. I just enjoyed the popcorn, and honestly, I looked around. And I don't know if I'm allowed to say this on the radio, but I'm going to say it anyway. Everybody looked like, how can I say this really kindly, geeks? So yeah, that was that.
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0: she's on it, this one. Has she got wings? Because every time he calls her, she comes flying. I really wish I had a pair of wings on tap like that.
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1: 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There's one near you.
0: Like a rainbow. Right, we need to catch up and talk about the Odyssey. I was just talking about my opinion about it, and if you have seen it, can you tell me, honestly, if you liked it or if you disliked or if you're on the borderline? My borderline is completely tilted because I went with the completely disliked it. Wide says you've seen The Odyssey and you loved it. Tell me why, Waj, and can you tell me in your own words what the movie was about? Because still, after watching parts of it and watching corners of a movie screen for 3 hours, I still don't know what it was about. He's also asking, was it your birthday, Waj? Where have you been? It's my birthday on Saturday, and you can see on my socials, I've just posted up pictures and a video of me slicing cake, and the cake says, Happy Birthday, Riz. So you don't even need to read between the lines for that one. You just need to read the cake. Thanks so much, though, for asking. So yeah, back to my chain of thinking. The Odyssey, what did you think of it? Honestly, I left the movie theatre, the cinema, feeling incredibly confused. Do you know what the worst thing about it was? My nephews had booked this cinema screen for like 2.5 weeks in advance. We were properly gassed up for it.
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3: I'm Samantha Dean. The M56 eastbound's partially blocked. Traffic slow due to an obstruction on the road at Junction 10, the A49 Tarpley Road at Stretton. Wigan, King Street one-way's closed due to a building fire from Rodney Street, the A577 to College Avenue. Hindley, all approaches slow at St. Peter's Church traffic lights. The M60 over Barton Bridge clockwise is stop-start. That's before the Eccles interchange, adding 25 minutes to your journey. Heading into the city, the A57 Regent Road and the M602 inbound are slow. Mancunian Way outbound delays from Ancoats to Salford, adding 15 minutes to your journey.
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What a great mix of Money But Nam. Mamta Sharma from the movie The Bank playing on Drive. Coming up for you after 5 o'clock. It is a big competition. Atif Aslam in Manchester. A pair of tickets. One of you will be walking away with them electronically. Keep it right here.

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2: Top stories this hour. Police investigating a crash on the wrong side of the A66 on Teesside say five young men who died may have had links to organised crime. Their VW hit a patrol car, also killing two officers. 12 people have now been arrested over alleged criminal activity in the hours beforehand. Detectives say there's no evidence anything was being filmed for TikTok. Police commentator Graham Wetton says that update's important.
3: There's been a lot of posts I've seen on social media linking some of the occupants of the Passat to previous incidents where they've posted videos. For many, it's a natural assumption to think that this was the same sort of thing again, but clearly Cleveland police have identified there was criminal activity taking place. There was more than one vehicle involved, and that's why they've put that very important clarification out now.
2: World snooker champion Graham Dott's been found guilty of historical child sex abuse. The offences concern a boy and girl in Glasgow and date back to the 1990s and 2000s. Following the verdict, Detective Inspector Gary Smiley from Police Scotland described Dott as a dangerous individual.
4: I hope this conviction provides some measure of comfort to those impacted by his crimes. His conviction is as a direct result of their strength in coming forward and providing information which assisted our inquiries.
2: Dott will be sentenced on the 29th of September. Andy Burnham's responded to Russia's claims Britain's adding fuel to the flames by asking who started the fire. Moscow's critical of the UK's latest support for Ukraine, which involves helping them build their own missiles. The family of Professor Jason Arday says his memoir will be published in the UK as planned. He was found dead at his flat in South London days after resigning from the University of Cambridge in a row over plagiarism allegations. England cricketer Brydon Carse has been dropped from the test squad while an investigation is carried out into reports he was handcuffed outside a nightclub. It happened in Derby on Saturday night. And Race Across the World star Jo Gardner has died of cancer. It comes a year after her son was killed in a car crash. From Sky News, I'm Faye Rowlands.
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5: Thank you, Faye. Right, weather-wise, it's going to be fine and dry overnight. Lengthy clear spells, breezy over the hills, not quite as chilly though, lows of 7 degrees.
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5: 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This is Riz. And this hour, we're launching a big competition.

0: It's from the movie War 2, Janabe Ali. And before this one, it was a song called Wow. Yeah. Welcome to the second hour of Drive. It is Monday. And if you've had a bit of a Monday, which I always say, they can either go one way or the other. It can either go really, really well, or the Ultapasa, which is really awfully terrible and really bad. And if you've had a really bad, bad Monday, we are about to unbad it, because this hour I will be running a competition which many of you are talking about, many of you are excited about, and many of you want to go and see the Pakistani legend live in Manchester, one and only Mr. Adib Aslam, who's coming to the AO Arena on the 11th of September, thanks to Denby Productions, Rian's Music, and the Leica Radio Network. 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If you want to purchase them in advance as well, you can get hold of them through Ticketmaster, and multiple shows at Leica Radio Manchester are running this competition. I'm running it today, and then tomorrow is going to be Tabish and Rubina, and then Thursday Rubina and myself, and then that sort of flow continues throughout the week. So make sure you're listening to the Leica Radio Network, especially here in Manchester, for your chance to listen, to win, and to experience Mr. Atif Aslam live in Manchester. All right. The competition is really easy for you to enter. We have made life extremely easy for you, so it doesn't require a lot of brain power. All you need is basically your mobile phone, and you need our WhatsApp number. I'm going to break it down for you. So grab your phone, or if you're driving, don't grab it. Pull over, or pull up at a safe place if you can, and I'm going to give you the digits just now, all right? So grab your phone, open up your device, and you will need the following number, all right? 07703403020. You'll need to WhatsApp that number, so no SMS. Don't be sending us text messages. We've moved on now. We're on WhatsApp era. So yeah, you'll need to save that so you can access the WhatsApp, all right? Once you've got that saved, the next instruction, shall I give it to you now, or should I play a song first? I'm going to make you sweat a bit.
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0: I'm going to give you the next instruction right after this song, all right? So in the meantime, you get your WhatsApp open and ready. Save the following number, 07703403020. The next instructions will be coming up after this record. You could be walking away with a free pair of tickets to see Atif Aslam live in Manchester. You would like a radio.

0: 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AO Arena, the 11th of September. 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He is spectacular live. I've seen him in Manchester perform live many, many, many years ago. And in fact, I was actually in the studio with him. he probably won't remember me, but anyway, if you haven't got, if you haven't been able to enter a competition yet, we are running this across multiple shows here at Like a Radio Manchester. 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
1: Traffic and travel.
2: I'm Samantha Dean. The M56 eastbound's partially blocked. Traffic slow due to an obstruction on the road at Junction 10, the A49 Tarpley Road at Stretton. The M62 westbound, two lanes are closed. Slow traffic due to an accident after Junction 11, Birchwood Way. In Wigan, King Street one way's closed due to a building fire from Rodney Street to College Avenue. The M60 over Barton Bridge, clockwise stop start before the Eccles interchange, adding 20 minutes to your journey. Heading into the city, Regent Road and the M602 inbound are slow. Mancunian Way outbound, heavy traffic from Ancoats to Salford, adding 10 minutes to your journey.
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0: It's a record that genuinely gives me thrills and chills. Ruka Mara Tord from the movie Anwar Mola. Mere Mola. Right, Drive is active and on the show today. I'm running the Atif Aslam competition. 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
0: Hi to Kurum, who says, I hope you're well. I don't know the full song, but some of the words you remember is Surmi Dani. You played it on last week's show. I don't normally take requests, Kurum, but since you asked that it's a soundtrack I like, here it goes.

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0: And if there's one song that I really want Artif Aslam to perform live on the 11th of September, it is this one coming up. Absolutely love this soundtrack. It's a feel-good record, and you're hearing it right here on Drive. At Leica Radio Manchester, you are with Rizkhan.

0: Listen, if I could fill out a stadium with all of you for free, I would do. I can only give away one pair of tickets on the show today, but there are multiple shows giving away your tickets. 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
0: 5:34 on Drive Viewers Khan. Time now for your local news roundup. A dad and ex-heavyweight boxer was tragically found dead at his home after his friends raised the alarm. Bodybuilder Robert Andrew Beach died from a heart condition he didn't know he had. A coroner has ruled the 43-year-old, who was described by his family as always striving for more, was found dead at his home in Cinnamon Brow in Skelmersdale, Lancashire on April 11th this year. He'd suffered a heart attack on the sofa after settling down to watch the boxing. An inquest hearing at Preston Coroner's Court was told how Robert had a background of steroid use to develop muscle as part of his fitness program. In other news this afternoon, northwest England could be hit with heavy downpours and thunderstorms this week, and now Met Office maps reveal exactly when and where rainfall is likely to fall. It comes after the UK has seen a record-breaking summer full of heat waves and dry conditions, which has led to a drought in large parts of England and all of Wales. Despite some recent rainfall, drought or prolonged dry weather remains across the UK, with millions of households still affected by water restrictions such as hose pipe bans. These are your local news headlines. More news at the top of the hour at 6.
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0: Quite a few things happening across the country with the Leica Radio Network. As you know, Atif Aslam on the 11th of September. 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You can resend your message. I need all of the information that I've just explained. Plus, the legend Kavita Krishnamurti is performing live at the iconic Royal Albert Hall on the 1st of November. 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

0: Please stop doing Baymania with Zach Knight so we can actually get a non-heartbreak song from him. This tune, though, plays on Drive. You're with Riz Khan, and I'm giving away a pair of tickets to see Atif Aslam live in Manchester on the 11th of September. Very quickly, let me remind you, send the word Atif along with your full name and your email address to my studio WhatsApp number 07703403020.
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0: Like a radio. So like I said, competition is active. Very soon I will be announcing a winner. Good.

of the competition. I will be wrapping up very soon. This is your last minute shot at getting your entries in to win a pair of tickets for free to see Arthur Wilson live in Manchester 11th of September at the AO Arena. Hi to Mohammed Hassan in Bolton. Hi to Nahid Hamid. Hi to Waj. Hi to Shaheen Amdani. Hi to Farzana Nasib. Hi to somebody who is Karen Kaur. There we go. I found your name. Hi to Nabil Khalil. Thank you for your message and entry. Hi to Taslim. I need your last name as well. Remember, it is your full name and email address I need. Hi to Fawzia Safter. Thank you for your entry. Hi also to... here we go. Somebody's not followed an instruction. I need your full name. Number ending in 357. Hi to Ajmal too. Thank you for your message. Good luck. Very soon, I will be wrapping up the competition. Send the word Atif to 07703403020. I need your full name and your email address. Good luck. I'll come back to you just after the news at 6.

0: traffic and travel.
1: I'm Samantha Dean. The M62 westbound, two lanes are closed. Traffic's queuing due to an accident after Junction 11, the A574 Birchwood Way. Wigan and King Street one way's closed. It's due to a building fire from the A577 Rodney Street to College Avenue. The M60 over Barton Bridge clockwise stop-start before the Eccles interchange, adding around 20 minutes to your journey. Regent Road inbound and outbound looking slow. Mancunian Way out of the city, the usual delays from Ancoats to Salford. Great Ancoats Street, the usual congestion between Ashton Old Road and Rochdale Road, adding 10 minutes to your journey.
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2: Top stories this hour. 9 men and 3 women have been arrested, including on suspicion of organised crime involvement, following Saturday's crash on Teesside, which killed 7 people. 5 were in a VW being driven on the wrong side of the road, and 4 had previous convictions. 2 police officers also died. Detectives say there's no evidence anything was being filmed for TikTok. Mourners are laying flowers near the scene on the A66.
3: Absolutely devastated. Can't believe that something like this has happened. The town's in shock.
2: Former world snooker champion Graham Dott's been found guilty of historical child sex abuse involving a boy and girl in Glasgow. Police have described him as a dangerous individual. A Russian government official has accused Britain of adding fuel to the fire, prompting this response from Andy Burnham.
4: Who started the fire? That's the question, isn't it? Ukraine did not do that. Russia began this illegal invasion, and that is absolutely clear, and they could stop it at any given time. Britain will never be a fair weather friend. People would expect me to be out here showing our unflinching support.
2: He's in Kyiv on his first foreign trip as Prime Minister. The Kremlin's criticisms are in response to the UK handing Ukraine the blueprint for long-range missiles. A fire has destroyed more than 100 cars parked near Gatwick. It happened on Saturday night around 8 miles from the airport and left more than 2,000 homes and businesses without power. The family of Professor Jason Arday say his memoir will still be published as planned on Thursday. He was found dead in South London days after resigning from Cambridge University over plagiarism allegations. A daily pill which treats diabetes and can also help with weight loss is now available from UK pharmacies. Sold as Foundayo, it received regulatory approval earlier this month. And England cricketer Brydon Carse has been dropped from the test squad while an investigation's carried out. It's claimed he was handcuffed outside a nightclub in Derby on Saturday night. From Sky News, I'm Faye Rowlands.
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5: Thank you very much, Faye. Let's give you an update on the weather. It's going to be a fine evening, dry overnight, not as chilly, lows of 7, and a quick look at tomorrow. Heads up, staying mostly dry, spells of warm sunshine, chance of a few light showers drifting in on the easterly breeze, turning cloudier by the end of the day, highs of 23.
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5: So this hour, I am going to be revealing and announcing the lucky person who's taken away a free pair of tickets to watch Atif Aslam live in Manchester on the 11th of September. 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

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Hi, Nitera. Hello, Nitera. Hi, Nitera. Let's go crazy.

0: This is a song about a piece of jewellery called a coca from the movie Ligger. I hope I said that right. Before that one was another song from a movie called Sardar Ka Grandson. And that was Jeannie Garda. Yeah, two really interesting songs bringing you to the last and final stretch of Drive. This is Like a Radio Manchester. My name is Riz and I do this show for you Monday through Friday, 4 till 7, sponsored by Pepe's Piri Piri. This hour, I am going to be revealing, in a matter of moments, the winner who is taking away a pair of tickets to watch Atif Aslam live in Manchester on the 11th of September at the AO Arena. You can also buy your tickets from Ticketmaster. It is a one-off special for Manchester, and it's one definitely not to be missing out on. Thank you so much to everybody who has entered the competition. I've only got one pair of tickets to give away today, and then tomorrow, Ibn Tabish and Rabina Khan will be giving away tickets. So make sure you're listening from 10 a.m. till 4 p.m. Two shows back to back. We'll be giving away a pair of tickets. Just a heads up for you. Today, though, I am going to say a huge, huge round of applause and congratulations to... I'm trying to find a sound effect. Hold up. No, not that one. I don't want that one. No, not that. No, it's all going wrong here. It's all going wrong. I don't want all of these. I want... Oh, it's, you clapped too early. Stop the clapping. Here we go. That's what I wanted. Today's competition winner. Just going to make you sweat a little bit. I'm going to say a huge congratulations to... Where's my drum roll gone? I'm looking for the drum roll now. Hold up. Let you sweat a little bit more. Oh, come on. Where's the drum roll gone? I'm looking for my drum roll. Where's it? Oh, here we go. There we go. We got there in the end. Too many buttons and too many screens. Congratulations to Fawzia Safdar. Well done, Fawzia. You are off to see Atif Aslam live in Manchester. Make sure you download the Ticketmaster app and register with the email address you provided at the start of the competition so that your tickets will be sent to you a week before the event. A huge congrats.
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2: Traffic and travel.
3: I'm Samantha Dean. The M62 westbound's queuing due to an earlier accident after Junction 11 Birchwood Way. All lanes have now reopened. In Wigan, King Street one-way's closed due to a building fire from the A577 Rodney Street to College Avenue. The M60 over Barton Bridge clockwise stop start before the Eccles interchange. Heading into the city, Regent Road and the M602 are slow. Great Ancoat Street, the usual congestion between Ashton Old Road and Rochdale Road, adding 10 minutes to your journey. Mancunian Way outbound, the usual slow traffic from Ancoats to Salford, adding around 5 minutes to your journey.
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0: Quite the opposite of my life. 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I've got you till 7. My name is Riz Khan, and you're listening to Laika Radio Manchester. I've got some great soundtracks, something for everyone this hour. Keep it right here.
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0: What's up, Manchester? If you're with us, 07703 40 30 20.

0: This is one of my former On Repeat records, because quite simply, it's absolutely a banger. Monday night, it was Riz. 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I still got loads of great music to play on my cruise control selection to help you do your thing this Monday night.
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0: 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We're on South Wall Street while you're at it. US dollar to the pound, 1.36 Indian rupee, 130.50. 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Bangladeshi taka, 167.35. Sri Lanka, 448.27. 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
0: Yeah, be part of it. Artist of the Week this week, it is Javed Ali. And I've chosen this one. It's a stunning record from the movie Ajab Prem Ki Gazab Kahani. Aajao, Teri.

0: Well, it's soundtrack. Tomorrow I can celebrate. Artist of the week is a fresh one every single week. And this week it is Javed Ali.
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0: 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Time now for your local news roundup. Police and firefighters wearing hazardous material suits are carrying out searches of a commercial unit on a street in Stockport over the suspected production of liquid drugs. Two men aged in their 20s have been arrested in Salford Quay, Salford, in connection with the discovery of the suspected drugs lab in Stockport, Greater Manchester Police said. Both men were held on suspicion of the exportation of Class A and Class B drugs, and they both remained in custody for questioning this afternoon. The arrests were made after two warrants were executed at a residential address in Salford Quays. This evening, a TUI flight heading to Manchester was forced to divert as it ran critically low on fuel during a security incident at Manchester Airport. The incident unfolded when flight BY-439, travelling from Aristides Pereira International Airport in Cape Verde, was abruptly told to enter a holding pattern above Manchester Airport before landing. The security incident was caused by an individual encroaching onto the airfield at the airport on Friday night. Greater Manchester Police confirmed that a 17-year-old has been detained under the Mental Health Act, with inquiries still ongoing. At least 17 flights were left circling above the airport while the situation was being resolved. These are your local news headlines. More news at the top of the hour at 7.
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0: He sounds unwell if he's contagious. And if he is making her glow from head to toe, what products is he using on her? You don't need to answer that. I just got questions going around in my head.
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2: 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What the-

he's basically telling her, you look really good, zoom into your photo. Who actually ever says that? Just Monic does. Right, let's switch up the vibe a little bit and bring some Amarinder Gill. It's a soundtrack I've not heard in a while, and it's called Dil Darya. It plays on Drive here at Like a Radio Manchester. But

0: it's a sweet record though. This kind of reminds me to tell you to never lead somebody on. That's a really unkind thing to do, isn't it? Right, just after 6:45 on the clock for a Monday night. Joining you after the news at 7 from Leica Gold, which is our sister station, and it's also the UK's number one retro Asian music station, 10:35 a.m. across London. Leica Gold is taking care of the airwaves across Greater Manchester as well. Ashwini is in for Anisa Nasser between 7 and 10, and then waking you up, as he does every single morning, Tabasco sauce hot. This Donnie Brasco, Tabasco style, he's waking you up on breakfast. Followed by Ibn Mid-Morning, who's got a pair of tickets to give away for Atif Aslam. And then Rubina Khan is back tomorrow afternoon from 1. She's also got another pair of tickets to be given away for Atif Aslam. Tomorrow I'm empty-handed. I'm just coming with me. That's all you need. I've got another pair to give away someday. I think it's on Wednesday. So, yeah, you keep it right here. Thank you so much to each of you for listening, for locking in, for your messages. Just before I go then, going to say hi to Dahir Bai, who sent in a photo from the Netherlands. He's not in the car for a change, he's parked up. And you look like you're parked up in a nice area. Thanks for your message. Anyway, I'm kind of trying to perk myself up to get to the gym tonight. If you needed that little motivation, ain't no motivation talk here. Just get some black coffee and go work out. Do your thing. Have a great rest of your Monday evening. For now, for this evening, from Riz Khan, it is indeed Allah Hafiz. Take care. Very good night. Fiyaman illa rabraka.
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1: Traffic and travel.
3: I'm Samantha Dean in Wigan. King Street one way's closed. It's due to a building fire from the A577 Rodney Street to College Avenue. Lane head, Winnick Lane northbound's queuing from the M6 at Junction 22 to the East Lank Road and the A572 at Lane head. The M60 over Barton Bridge clockwise delays before the Eccles interchange, adding around 15 minutes to your journey. Slow traffic on Regent Road and the M602 heading inbound. Mancunian Way outbound's heavy. That's from Ancoats to Salford. Hazel Grove, the A523 Macclesfield Road's closed due to gas mains work between Dean Lane and Melford Road.
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2: The top stories this hour. Police have made 12 arrests as part of an investigation into what they call criminality before a crash on Teesside, which killed seven people, including two officers. A VW travelling on the wrong side of the A66 hit a patrol car. Four of the Passat's occupants who died had police convictions. Detectives say there's no evidence it was filmed for TikTok. Andy Burnham was asked about it.
3: Anybody who glorifies dangerous driving is doing something that is truly reprehensible and unacceptable. In time, we will come to all of the issues involved here, but at this moment in time, it's right for the investigation to take its course.
2: Meanwhile, the Prime Minister is promising to keep up the pressure on Russia during his first official visit to Ukraine. The UK is handing Kyiv classified blueprints to help it develop long-range missiles, prompting Moscow to accuse Britain of adding fuel to the flames. Our international affairs editor, Dominic Waghorn, says the PM's visit's hugely symbolic.
4: He had no doubt really about his support and his belief in the cause to help Ukraine defend itself against this unprovoked act of aggression by Russia that it's been fighting now for years. And the fact that he's chosen Ukraine as the first place for him to go, the fact that he's chosen Independence Day, it's sort of laden with symbolism.
2: Former world snooker champion Graham Dott's been found guilty of sexually abusing two children of primary school age in the 1990s and 2000s. Police Scotland have described him as a dangerous individual and praised the bravery of victims in coming forward. The US says it sanctioned nearly 60 Iran-linked entities across nuclear, missile, cyber and oil networks. Treasury Secretary Scott Bessent says they expect other countries to take similar actions to isolate Iran. At least 600 dental practices have left the NHS since 2017 in England. The Nuffield Trust says ministers need to make the work more attractive. And some rail passengers have been warned to expect longer journeys this week because of track issues caused by the recent high temperatures. Network Rail says it's introducing amended timetables in some areas for a week from tomorrow. From Sky News, I'm Faye Rowlands.
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2: After the smash hit run in 2025, Surrenderella is back for 2026. 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
2: The top stories this hour. 12 people have been arrested by police investigating the lead-up to a crash on Teesside, which killed 7 people, including 2 officers. Allegations include organised crime links. PCs Tom Clough and Matthew Blades died when their patrol car was hit by a Volkswagen being driven the wrong way on the A66. Cleveland Police Federation Chair Lauren Somerville says their families are her focus.
3: Understandably, their worlds have absolutely fallen apart. It's so hard to describe how this grief feels and how it will feel. Policing is so unique.
2: Detectives don't think the crash was filmed for TikTok. Former world snooker champion Graham Dott's been found guilty of historical child sex abuse. The offences concern a boy and girl in Glasgow and date back to the 1990s and 2000s. Following the verdict, Detective Inspector Gary Smiley from Police Scotland described Dott as a dangerous individual.
4: I hope this conviction provides some measure of comfort to those impacted by his crimes. His conviction is as a direct result of their strength in coming forward and providing information which assisted our inquiries.
2: Dott will be sentenced in September. Andy Burnham's announced more support for Ukraine to build its own long-range missiles using British and French tech. The Prime Minister's reiterated the UK's commitment to Kyiv during a visit there. Reform UK's Deputy Leader Richard Tice says he doesn't think it's wrong to promote marriage as he defended a policy announcement. The party says it had prioritised British-born married couples with children and veterans for social housing if it got into power. The West London derby between Fulham and Chelsea is just getting underway in the Premier League. New boss Alvaro Arabeloa was taking charge of the home side for the first time at Craven Cottage. And capybaras and penguins are among 10,000 animals put on scales at London Zoo. It's part of an annual weigh-in to monitor their health. From Sky News, I'm Faye Rowlands.
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0: Hi, Ajay. Welcome. This is the second hour of the evening show with Ashwini. Motivational Monday बना रहे हैं आप और हम. शाम 7 से 10 रहेगा आपका और मेरा साथ. समय कितना जल्दी बदलते रहता है. कुछ अगर कांस्टेंट है तो वो है चेंज, बदलाव. एंड बदलाव के लिए हम सबको हमेशा तैयार होना चाहिए. 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
2: 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She's a big dog and she actually copies me at time. 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
2: The top stories this hour. Police investigating a crash on the wrong side of the A66 on Teesside say five young men who died may have had links to organised crime. Their VW hit a patrol car, also killing two officers. 12 people have now been arrested over alleged criminal activity in the hours beforehand. Detectives say there's no evidence anything was being filmed for TikTok. Police commentator Graham Wetton says that update's important.
3: There's been a lot of posts I've seen on social media linking some of the occupants of the Passat to previous incidents where they've posted videos. For many, it's a natural assumption to think that this was the same sort of thing again, but clearly Cleveland police have identified there was criminal activity taking place. There was more than one vehicle involved, and that's why they've put that very important clarification out now.
2: Police have described former world snooker champion Graham Dott as a dangerous individual following his conviction for historical child sex abuse. The allegations spanned the 1990s and 2000s. Russia's accused Britain of adding fuel to the fire by sharing a blueprint with Ukraine to help it develop long-range missiles. The Prime Minister has responded, asking who started the fire. We're told Donald Trump's been phoning world leaders to persuade them to cut economic ties with Iran.
4: No nation should expect to enjoy the rewards of our system while helping those who seek to destroy it.
2: That's America's equivalent of our Chancellor, Scott Bessent. He says new US sanctions aim to block all potential sources of revenue for Iran. A fire has destroyed more than 100 cars parked up near Gatwick. It happened on Saturday night and left more than 2,000 homes and businesses without power. The family of Professor Jason Arday says his memoir will be published in the UK as planned. He was found dead at his flat in South London days after resigning from Cambridge University in a row over plagiarism allegations. Former Race Across the World contestant Jo Gardner has died from cancer at the age of 61. It's just over a year since her son and co-star Sam was killed in a car crash. From Sky News, I'm Faye Rowlands.
0: This is Leica Radio Network, officially London's number one Asian commercial radio group. 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
5: आज रात लंदन में हल्के फुल्के बादल हल्के फुल्की हवा 15 डिग्री टेम्परेचर कल मैक्सिमम 25 मिनिमम 17 सनी इंटरवल्स मैनचेस्टर में आज रात हल्के फुल्के बादल हल्के फुल्की हवा कल मैक्सिमम 23 मिनिमम 15 और हल्के फुल्के बादल कल दिन भर छाए रहेंगे
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2: Top stories this hour. 9 men and 3 women have been arrested, including on suspicion of organised crime involvement, following Saturday's crash on Teesside, which killed 7 people. 5 were in a VW being driven on the wrong side of the road, and 4 had previous convictions. 2 police officers also died. Detectives say there's no evidence anything was being filmed for TikTok. Mourners are laying flowers near the scene on the A66.
3: Absolutely devastated. Can't believe that something like this has happened. The town's in shock.
2: Officers have described former world snooker champion Graham Dott as a dangerous individual after he was convicted of historical child sex abuse. The offences involving a boy and girl in Glasgow date back to the 1990s and 2000s. A Russian government official accused Britain of adding fuel to the fire, prompting this response from Andy Burnham.
4: Who started the fire? That's the question, isn't it? Ukraine did not do that. Russia began this illegal invasion. And that is absolutely clear, and they could stop it at any given time. Britain will never be a fair weather friend. People would expect me to be out here showing our unflinching support.
2: He's in Kyiv on his first foreign trip as Prime Minister. The Kremlin's criticisms are in response to the UK handing Ukraine the blueprint for long-range missiles. A man's been charged with murder after a woman died in a house fire in West London. 8 others were injured following the blaze in Hounslow last Wednesday. One remains in a life-threatening condition. Powell Culpa, who's 34, is due in court tomorrow. Donald Trump has reportedly been calling world leaders to urge them to cut economic ties with Iran. Washington's imposed new sanctions aimed at blocking potential sources of revenue for Tehran. And former Race Across the World contestant Joe Gardner has died from cancer at the age of 61. Her death comes just over a year after her son and co-star Sam was killed in a car crash. The pair travelled across South America together for the second series. From Sky News, I'm Faye Rowlands.
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2: The top stories this hour. Police investigating a crash on the wrong side of the A66 on Teesside say five young men who died may have had links to organised crime. Their VW hit a patrol car, also killing two officers. 12 people have been arrested over alleged criminal activity in the hours beforehand. Detectives say there's no evidence anything was being filmed for TikTok. Police commentator Graham Wetton says that update's important.
3: There's been a lot of posts I've seen on social media linking some of the occupants of the Passat to previous incidents where they've posted videos. For many, it's a natural assumption to think that this was the same sort of thing again, but clearly Cleveland police have identified there was criminal activity taking place. There was more than one vehicle involved, and that's why they've put that very important clarification out now.
2: A man's been charged with murder after a woman died in a house fire in West London. Eight others were injured following the blaze in Hounslow last Wednesday. Former world snooker champion Graham Dott's been found guilty of sexually abusing two children of primary school age in the 90s and 2000s. Police Scotland have described him as a dangerous individual. A share of nearly £10 billion has been allocated to councils and housing associations in England to build affordable homes. Most will be for social rent, and more than £2 billion going to mayoral areas outside London. If you're grabbing a coffee, you may be getting more or less caffeine in it than you realise. Which has looked at beverages sold at some major chains. At one, a medium cappuccino contains almost 3.5 times as much as the same drink at another outlet. Nutritionist Shefali Loth thinks there should be more information.
4: For most people, around 400 milligrams a day of caffeine is the safe recommended amount. If you're pregnant, that goes down to 200 milligrams, so half of the standard amount. And actually, a lot of the coffees that we looked at exceed that even in one drink.
2: And Chelsea have beaten Fulham 3-2 in the Premier League's West London derby. Cole Palmer scored the winner. From Sky News, I'm Fader Silver.